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0: The station is 101.3, the Big DM. That was Miguel with Adorn. This is Eddie Owens. And you know what I want to do right now?
1: I can be your only if you're lonely, baby. I'll set you free.
0: I want to open up the request lines. Just for the ladies, though. Just for the ladies. 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For that special someone in your life, or just for yourself, you know? So I tell you what.
1: I can be your only if you're lonely, baby. 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

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What did I do wrong? 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

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Keep it coming on 101.3, The Big DM.

The National Weather Service in Columbia has issued a flash flood warning for west central Calhoun County in central South Carolina, northwestern Orangeburg County in central South Carolina, until 11:45 p.m. Eastern Daylight Time. At 8:37 p.m. Eastern Daylight Time, Doppler radar indicated thunderstorms producing heavy rain across the warned area. Between 2.5 and 3.5 inches of rain have fallen. Additional rainfall amounts of 1 to 2 inches are possible in the warned area. Flash flooding is ongoing or expected to begin shortly. The following hazards are expected: flash flooding caused by thunderstorms. Source, radar. The following impacts are expected: flash flooding of small creeks and streams, urban areas, highways, streets and underpasses, as well as other poor drainage and low-lying areas. Some locations that will experience flash flooding include North, Nevis and Livingston. This includes Interstate 26 between mile markers 131 and 134.

You're inside the Quiet Storm on 101.3 The Big DM. This is Eddie Owens. So Tims, you don't think he's worthy of you anymore? Tell us about it.

0: 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The quiet storm is in session. That was Tim's with What You Need. And this is Eddie Owens. And you know, you can also get your request in by simply hitting my social media. My Facebook, Twitter, and Instagram is real simple. It's Eddie Owens for real. That's Eddie Owens, the number 4, and real. All right? On the way, I've got your dedications. So get ready. It's the quiet storm on the Big DM.
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0: Ronnie, Bobby, Ricky, Mike, Ralph, and Johnny. Why don't y'all come in here and let the ladies know how we feel about them tonight?

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0: That was New Edition, but still in love. And right now, it's dedication time. So, if you've got a song that you want to dedicate to that special someone,

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That's 803-783-WWDM. Okay. And whatever you want to hear, whatever, this song's for you. I got you. It's the Quiet Storm on the Big DM.

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1: The all-nighter.
0: Hey, yo, Jasmine. I can tell you heard. Why don't you, bring her in here with you and, let's talk about your current situation.

0: you did to me.
1: 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That was Jasmine Sullivan featuring her, A Girl Like Me. And I hear that, you know, I've talked to women myself. I mean, even people close to me have felt that way after a relationship.

0: they just say, well, you know, I had my heart broken. I'm just gonna go out here and wild out and start breaking other people's hearts. But listen, you should never allow somebody to change who you are. And I know that's easier said than done, but if you can, try not to let him do that. You can find true love, you'll find it. In the words of Denzel, when you pray for rain, sometimes you have to deal with the mud too. Let me stop preaching, man. This is Eddie Owens.
1: All night.
0: And you know we've got more of your favorites on the way. 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

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This is Eddie Owens. So, J-Don, why don't you grab Usher and your man Paradise and flip this remix for the lovers? Is that all right?

0: 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That was Jay Dawn, featuring Usher and Paradise, Lullaby, the Mega Remix. 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
3: 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This is Eddie Owens. SWV. Heartbreak is a serious matter, right? Especially the timing. Why don't you ladies tell us about it?

0: 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That was SWV with one of their realest records. Fine Time. You know, some might not be able to relate to that, but a lot of us, we can. But hey, they're lost, right? We keep moving as we're supposed to. This is Eddie Owens. And you know we're not done. You know I've got more of your favorites on the way. It's The Quiet Storm on The Big DM.
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1: I'm back. Thank you, Tommy and Unc, for doing sports for me. 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Y'all did really good.
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The contest begins on Monday, May 4th, 2026, and ends on Friday, May 29th, 2026. 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
1: This is a love that withstands time, space, and matter forever. 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Here we are, decades later. The sentiment is still the same. 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
1: Oh, I went upstairs to check on the lady the next day. 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
1: There's a lot going on. I'm gonna need to sit down for a minute. Unfrowning face, girl.

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1: I'm back. Thank you, Tommy and Unc, for doing sports for me. I got the report and everything. Y'all did really good.
0: Y'all thank me and Tommy for sitting in for you. Tommy, was you sitting in or was you already here at work?
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It's your girl, My Asia Timmons, straight out of South Carolina. 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

for the homies getting rich, rich. 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

0: Chris Brown Usher Flyaway 2026 Cash Contest on air rules. 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
1: 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Thank you, Tommy and Unc, for doing sports for me. 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Y'all did really good.
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everybody. This is a wonderful Wednesday. It's a great day. It's a day that God's made for us to rejoice and be glad. And I'm glad to be able to bring you today's edition of the new Donnie McClurkin Show. On this Wednesday, May 27th, closing up the month of May. Man, we've got some great music as we do every single day. And we do it with you in mind. And I'm glad.

grocery store, or on the train, walking through Manhattan, walking through the different states. It is a pleasure hearing how this radio show has really blessed you. And I want to keep on doing it. As a matter of fact, we're walking into 20 years in just a month and a half more.

0: Official One with my brother Byron Cage and the song You Are. Hit it!
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0: That was Zach Williams in one accord with Hosanna. And before that, you heard one of the most classic songs in the history of gospel music, Richard Smallwood, the late, great Richard Smallwood, and Center of My Joy. Still haven't wrapped my mind around him being gone. Still hurts, but he left us a legacy. Center of My Joy. Now, I've got to take a break real quickly, but when I come back, we're going to have our word of the day and so much more music for you. Don't even think about leaving. Stay right where you are. More of the new Donnie McClurkin Show to go right after this.
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Welcome back, everybody. Welcome back to the new Donnie McClurkin Show on this wonderful May day. A great Wednesday just for us. Now, here's Corinne Hawthorne, that great singer, the young lady Corinne Hawthorne, with Look At

0: That was Shekinah Glory Ministry with the song Jesus. But now I've got to take another break real quick, but when I come back, I'm going to have the word of the day just for you. So stay where you are. More of the new Donnie McClurkin Show coming up right after this.
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Welcome back to the new Donnie McClurgan Show. We're going to keep this music going. Here's Kenny Lewis and One Voice with the song, God Did It.

0: was Nose Dressing from Damon Little featuring Angie Stone. Now, I've got to take a break, but when I come back, I've got an inspirational message just for you. Stay tuned. More of the new Donnie McClurkin Show to go right after this.
1: In the book, 2 Corinthians, the 4th chapter, hear me, this is a message for warriors. This is a message for warriors. Do I have any warriors in this room? That don't sound like a war cry. Do I have any warriors in this room? This is a message for every believer, every warrior. Paul sends a letter to the church of Corinth. And in the letter to the church of Corinth, he starts to speak about the situations that he's been going through and that we must go through. And I'm just going to extrapolate from verses 7, 8, and 9. 7 and 8. I'm going to just extrapolate from verses 7 and 8. The reading of the word from 2 Corinthians 4, 7. It says, but we have this treasure. We have this wonderful treasure of the gospel. This wonderful treasure of salvation. This wonderful treasure of the Holy Ghost. We have this treasure invested in earthen vessels. In these clay creations. Inside of this flesh, you'll find organs and you'll find different tissues and different bone structure and nerve structure. But when you go past the biology and you go past the physiology and go into the spirit world, inside of this body is a treasure. It is a life-changing treasure. It is a delivering treasure. It is a sanctifying treasure. I don't hear anybody here. It is the gospel. The gospel that is inside of us. The good news about Jesus and what he has done. Inside of us is the Holy Ghost. For you are the temple. You are the temple of the Holy Ghost. Hallelujah. All of that is inside of us, Angelina. All of that is in us. And even though with each day this physical body weakens, we die daily inside. Everything in us naturally is being worn out by time. But in the spirit, in that spirit, man, we are growing stronger and stronger every day.
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0: I sure will. Good morning, everybody. You are listening to The Voice. Come on, dig me now. One and only, Steve Harvey. Got a radio show. Okay, I got something for you today. I'm going to have a conversation this morning about my understanding of grace. Now that I've gotten older and I've come into a better understanding of a lot of things I didn't know about when I was younger, this is just my interpretation of grace. Now, once again, y'all, listen to me. I ain't nobody's pastor. I ain't nobody's minister. So, you know, I'm pretty sure you can go to church and get a far more extensive definition of one I'm giving you. I'm just talking to people. You know, grace is this thing that God provides for us. And grace is just things that you get that's really undeserving. You know, I mean, I look at my life as it is today. You know, look, I work hard and I have faith in God, that I do. So things are going to happen in my life. But the way my life is now, I don't deserve all of this. I don't look at it that way. I have been the beneficiary of God's grace. I have aligned myself in a position to accept whatever grace God has for me. And it will be far abundant and exceedingly in anything you could think of. His grace supersedes anything you could possibly imagine. You know, the goals that I set and the aspirations that I shoot for and the things that I have on my dream board, I have the faith that God will give it to me. But what he does with grace, he gives you far more than that. He gives you what he has for you, not what you can see. You can't see all he has for you. It's impossible. Who are you? How can you possibly imagine what he can imagine? How can you possibly think how he can think? How can you possibly do what he can do? How can it be? There isn't a single mind living or a collection of minds that could have thought of earth. What in your wildest imagination could have made you think of earth, the stars, the heavens, the oceans, the galaxy, the constellations? What in your mind? What in any man's mind? We can point at it and analyze it, but we sure couldn't have thought of it. So come on now. I'm talking about lining yourself up with God's grace, which he will give to you if you want some of it now. But now here's the thing about grace. It can't be bought. If it could be bought, I'm telling you, I would pour all the money I have and dump it into grace. Because after discovering what it is, it's this goodness that God shines on you simply as a reward of some type for his love for you and for you attempting to do right. Not because you get it right, because if he judged us purely on how we are, the right and wrong of it, we would all be doomed. All of us. Every last one of us would be doomed because we all fall short. We all make mistakes. We all sin. We all get it wrong from time to time. Nobody's perfect, man. Now I understand what my mother was singing about cleaning the house. All I want is a little more grace. All I need is a little more grace. When the last time you asked God for some grace? Now, I'm not talking to you like I know everything. If you just benefit from his grace, which you already have, but if you're not aware of it, you don't know what's going on. Become aware of grace. Get aware of the fact that God does things for you simply because he loves you. He does things for you that you don't even deserve. Somehow you just wonder how you just got over when you didn't even do the things to get over. Sometimes you don't even know how you got that job you got when you ain't even really do the things to get your job. How you end up where you are? All the education you thought you went and got and had. How you end up where you are today? In a much better position than your education could have ever gotten you. That's grace. How I get every place I am today. I didn't plan this, man. If I could have planned my life the way it is, don't you know I'd have done it when I was living in that car? If I knew how to do it, no, I benefited from his grace. I'm just a beneficiary of his grace. of his goodness and his mercy. God's goodness is better than your goodness. God's goodness is better than your mother's goodness. It's better than your wife's or your husband or your boo's goodness. God's goodness is different. His goodness, man, covers some stuff you can't even imagine. So while you're trying to put your life together, when the last time you asked him for just a little bit of grace? When have you thought of your life in terms of the grace that it has already benefited from? Have you ever done that? Man, just thought about, you know, you hear songs like My Soul Look Back and Wonder How I Got Over. That was grace. That's all I can call it. Now, like I said, you can go to church or somewhere if you want to, and ministers that went to school to teach this thing way better than me. I'm just giving you from a layman's standpoint, man. Have you thought about his grace? Would you not be well to be a beneficiary of his grace? Would it not? Now, check this out. The better you try to do, the more grace he'll give to you. And that grace can't be bought. Like I said, it's free. You can't purchase grace. But the better you try to become, the more grace he gets to put your way. So, man, just try. Why don't you just try to do better? Look, man, quit talking about it. I'm going to start next week. I'm going to start at the new year. No, you're not. You do that every year. You know, at the new year, I'm going to eat better. At the new year, I'm going to go on, get in here. In the new year, if you're going to do it, you're going to do it now, man. You're going to do it now. Stop trying. Do it. Stop talking about it. Do it now. The best way to benefit from his grace is start in action now. N-O-W. Now. Right now. Today. What you waiting on? All you doing is delaying his opportunity to bless you. You know, man, you know, do you know how many times we do that? We delay his opportunity to bless us by not starting now. If you're going to get healthy, why don't you start now? Now, you're going to trip a little bit because the holiday's coming, but you ain't got to eat bad all the time. You could start eating correct today. You could. You could. And then guess what? That could be some grace on the end of that. I'm just giving you a little cheap analogy. But do you feel what I'm saying to you? Start thinking in terms of grace, what he has done for you and provided for you that you ain't even see coming. That, you know, you keep calling them blessings, and I got that. A lot of it, and that's all it is. But, man, have you thought about the stuff that didn't happen to you, you can't account for? For me, that's been grace, and I'm a beneficiary of it. And that's available to everybody that wants some. So next time you're talking to him, just check in with grace. See what that is. That's better than money.
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Somebody just need to testify to something next to him. 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Now I'm stronger, now I'm wiser, I'm better, so much better. I made it. Is there anybody in this house other than me that could declare you made it? Tell you.

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1: Hey, I'm Shirley Strawberry. 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
2: Good morning, Shirley. I got your big DM news updates right here. The South Carolina Senate's decision to maintain current congressional districts comes after record-setting early voting yesterday for the June 9th primary. Officials had anticipated a costly delay in elections. Reactions varied, however, about the Senate's decision not to pass redistricting this year and to leave congressional District 6, Congressman Jim Clyburn's district, intact. Lexington police are searching for 16-year-old Cooper Eugene Ganey, last seen May 25th, 7 p.m. near Autumn Stroll Court. He's 5'6", 162 pounds, with blonde hair and blue eyes. Contact Lexington police if you have information. And finally, Lexington Medical Center has reached a multi-year agreement with Cigna, restoring in-network status starting July 1st. The hospital has been out of network since January. Patients can now reschedule canceled appointments. I'm Cynthia Hardy. Stay tuned for more of the Steve Harvey Morning Show on 101.3 The Big DM.
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6: 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Hey, Hudson House Traffic.
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8: Good morning. First collision. We got it out at 1600 Hampton Street. Hampton at Pickens. One collision that's slowing things down. We'll get to the upper 80s today. We've got a slight chance of rain this afternoon, and we'll make the upper 60s tonight. Harry Hudson, Ground Scott Traffic, 103, the Big DM.
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0: This is your big dog right here in the morning. 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
3: Hey, Steve, here are the Big DM news updates. Yesterday, the South Carolina Senate rejected President Trump's proposal to redraw the state's congressional districts. South Carolina's Senate rejected the redistricting proposal, allowing primary elections to proceed as planned with existing districts, leaving Congressman Jim Clyburn's 6th congressional district intact. Meanwhile, a crash on Monticello Road claimed the life of 23-year-old Jakari Davis from Winnsboro overnight on Tuesday. After hitting a deer around 1 a.m., Davis's Hyundai veered off the road and struck a tree. The investigation is ongoing, and a passenger was hospitalized with injuries. Finally, a 13-year-old has been charged with a hate crime during a burglary investigation. Extensive vandalism, including racial slurs, was reported. A suspect was located and taken to the Department of Juvenile Justice. The investigation continues to identify a second suspect. I'm Cynthia Hardy. Stay tuned for more of the Steve Harvey Morning Show on 101.3 The Big DM.
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11: Hey, I gotta say good morning everybody over in Greenview, everybody over at Broad River Road, and all my folks in Eastover. Thanks for waking up with us. Harry Hudson got the complete look at Columbia traffic. Good morning, Harry.
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13: In Kershaw, collision stalling thing down at I-20 eastbound at Humphreys. I-20 east at Humphreys. Also, 1600 Hampton Street, downtown Hampton at Pickens 1, collision is slowing things. Upper 80s today, upper 60s tonight. Slight chance of rain today and tonight. Harry Hudson, the Drive to Car Traffic, 103, the Big DM.
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1: It is time now for the nephew to run that prank back. What you got for his nephew today?
16: Run it. Shirley, I got Raymond in the closet. Raymond,
17: my all-time favorite.
16: The closet. Let's go, Gaddo.
18: Hello.
17: Hello.
18: Hey, who there?
17: Can you hear me?
18: Yeah, barely. Who is there?
17: This Raymond.
18: Man, speak up. I can't hear you. Who?
17: This is Raymond.
18: Man, speak up. I can't hear you. Who is this?
17: Raymond. Raymond.
18: Raymond.
17: Veranda is my sister.
18: Veranda, brother?
17: Yes.
18: What's up? What's up, man? What's up?
17: Somebody done broke in the house. They in the house right now. I'm in the
18: car. Hold on. Man, my belly can hear. What you saying? Somebody done what?
17: Somebody done broke in the house.
18: Well, why in the hell are you whispering?
17: Because they in the house right now. I'm scared.
18: Wait a minute. You saying somebody done broke in the house and they still in there?
17: Somebody done broke in the house. I'm in the house now.
18: Hold on. Wait a minute. You saying somebody done broke into your house and they still in there?
17: Yes.
18: What are you doing sitting up in there? Why you ain't call the police?
17: I'm in the closet, and I'm trying to get somebody to...
18: Hold on.
17: I don't know what to do. I don't know what to do.
18: Man, you saying somebody in the house, in your house right now?
17: I don't know what to do.
18: Oh, this up. Okay, where you live at?
17: I'm on 36th Street.
18: Because I'm at 32 and a half. You know what? Hold on. I'm going to call the... Nah.
17: Wait.
18: Man, you know what? This is bad, Doc. You know what? You send your up in there. That's probably why they in that house. Now, you done set your up in the house. That's who in there now. I guarantee you that. What you got in there?
17: I can't say it. I just want you to help me.
18: You know what, man? Let me tell you something. I'm going to tell you the best thing to do. Even though the people in your house right now, you need to just let me call. Man, you need to let me call the law. Because I'm going to tell you right now, you can't get your money.
17: Don't do that. Don't call.
18: But you know what, man? I'm going to tell you that. I'm not going to go out there. You don't stay down there. I'm going to tell you now. I can call the law.
17: I can call the law.
18: Hold on. I can get my wife to call right now.
17: Don't call her, please. Don't call her. Because it's too much illegal stuff in the house. Don't do it, please.
18: Don't call the police. Man, but I'm going to tell you something, man. Honestly, I can't do a thing because I ain't finna go down there. Now, I'm going to tell you something. This fool's sitting up here telling me don't even call the law. You know what, man? Look at here, Doc. I'm going to be honest with you. I ain't finna go down there. I'm going to tell you right down now. You know what? Now, first thing I'm going to tell you now. Now, I ain't finna take my down there. First of all, they may be tapping my line. And I ain't got to do with this. You going to get
17: they
18: your killed on y'all.
17: Doc,
18: listen. Man, look,
17: I
18: can call 911. Baby, look, go ahead and call her. Because you know what? You're finna get your killed out there.
17: They don't know who you are. I bet, man.
18: You know what? And I ain't finna stay on the phone with your so they can find out. Because you know
17: wait,
18: what?
17: Wait, listen,
18: I call a lot. I ain't getting in that. Man, you must be fool. I ain't finna get in that one. So I'm going to tell you what you can do. Doc, I call the law. I'm finna have my wife right now. You know what? You may not like it now, but you appreciate me later because you know what? You're finna get your money.
17: Wait a minute. Just whisper that. I think they outside.
18: Man, you know what? This is some crazy Doc, you done set your up.
17: Don't say nothing.
18: I'm finna call your sister for one.
17: Don't say nothing.
18: She's sitting up there talking about not calling the law. Fool! You better keep your money in that closet. I'm going to tell you right now, you're a fool. You walk out, because I'm going to tell you now, they sure going to kill your stupid man. You know what? I ain't going to lie to you, man. The only thing I can tell you, I'm called the law. You finna go down. And I'm going to tell you now, I ain't going down with I don't know why you really even call me unless you want some help. Because I'm going to tell you right now, I ain't going to jeopardize myself nor my family over your around here. The only thing I can do, I can help you out in one way. I'm called the law. Now, my wife got a cell phone. What you want me to do?
17: Will you come get me?
18: You must be a fool. I'm not. Hell no, I ain't going down. I ain't going. You know what, man? Look. I can't get in that. And my wife and I already called the police. I'm going to tell you right now, they finna come.
17: Can you hear me?
18: Yeah, I can hear you. Shut your mouth right now.
17: Can you hear me?
18: Shh. over in the house. That's why they gonna shoot the shit out of him. Don't peek at that door.
19: Can I say something?
18: Man, you need to shut your mouth.
19: Shh. This is Nephew Diamond from the Steve Harvey Morning Show.
18: You know what?
19: You just got pranked by man, your boy y'all Wendell. You just got pranked.
18: You just got pranked. Boy, y'all some dirty. I do well, man.
16: Dog, you just got pranked by your boy Wendell, man.
18: I'm sweating like hell sitting up in this house with drawers, old man. And you sit up here, want to play with... Man, look at here, boy. I'm sweating like hell.
16: Why are you sweating?
18: You was finna die because I sure no one's finna come down to the house. That's for sure.
16: I know you weren't coming to I heard it in your voice. I said, okay, you know what? He ain't coming to get me.
18: Man, I'm sitting up in here right now. Man, I might need to take off from work, boy. I'm sweating like hell sitting up in here, though.
16: Hey, let me ask you something, man. What is the baddest radio show in the land?
18: Can't be nobody but the Steve Harvey's Morning Show with none other than Nephew Tommy with his crazy
13: Raymond in the closet.
1: It never gets old, though. It never gets

0: So
1: because you can see it, Shirley. You see him sitting in his drawers. You see him trying to help. You see all this.
0: Thank you. Coming up next, it is Ask the CLO. Our Chief Love Officer, Steve Harvey, is in the building to answer your love questions right after this.
1: Do you think Raymond was in the garage? I guess. I don't know.
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0: 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What? Men that wear thongs don't pay money back. Thong wearing men do not pay money back. I don't know. It's just a rule, Shirley. I don't know where the rule came from, but anybody I know wear a thong don't pay money back. And men who wear thongs that think they sexy, it's usually not. Thong and stomach don't even go in the same sentence. See, you can't have a thong on, and all they see is a little V in the front.
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3: Coming up at the top of the hour in entertainment news, Kevin Hart said that he didn't offend anyone at his Netflix roast. We'll talk about that. And comedian Tony Hinchcliffe said he's not a racist and he was just doing what comedians do at a roast. Also, living legend Miss Patti LaBelle.

0: Adele said she is indeed just that, a legend. These stories are all coming up at the top of the hour. But right now, it is time to ask the CLO, our Chief Love Officer, Steve Harvey. All right, this is from Rose in Chicago. Rose writes, my husband refused to sign for a package that I bought.
1: Can I call you Rose?
0: Don't you love that song?
2: I love that song.
0: Oh, my God. Yes. All right. My husband refused to sign a package that I bought, Rose says. Little did he know it was a watch for his birthday, and he thought by refusing to sign for it, it would make me stop shopping. Mm-hmm. I returned it and didn't get him a gift at all. Was I wrong for that?
1: Well,
0: come on, Rose.
1: Can I call you, Rose?
2: Love it.
3: Can I call
1: you? That's a jam. Look, Rose, it was foul of your husband to not sign for the package.
0: Mm-hmm.
1: And so I think we've learned a lesson here. Now, it's too bad you had to teach it to him on his birthday. But it just depends on how you broke it to him. It would have been slick if you'd have said, wait, what did you do? Wait a minute, baby. You didn't sign for the package? Are you serious? Yeah, that'll teach you not to shop. Baby, that was your watch I bought you for your birthday gift.
0: Mm-hmm. So hell no.
1: And then just said you can't get your money back and they can't find the watch.
0: Mm-hmm.
1: You should have milked that all the way out. Boy, he'd have been.
0: Yeah, and just a word.
1: But I'm pretty sure you didn't do that.
0: To you and all the husbands, it's not going to make her stop shopping.
3: Ever.
0: That's not going to.
1: Oh, you ain't got to tell me nothing. I've been gay that a long time ago.
0: Okay.
1: Matter of fact, I don't even mention it.
0: Right. Think of something else, because that's not going to do it. Okay.
1: I just don't try to give me a little Amazon box coming every now and then with some fishing stuff in it, you know.
0: Yeah. What are you talking about? All right, moving on to
1: Elvin.
0: I found
1: me some Bass Pro Shop socks. Just want y'all to know that. Wearing them all summer.
0: Congratulations.
1: Got logo on them and everything. Coming black and white.
0: Woo. All right. All right, this is from Elvin in Tulsa. Elvin writes, I've been with my girlfriend for 3 years. She was ill recently, and she said that experience changed her values in life. Lately, she won't shave, she won't get her toes done, and she isn't wearing makeup. Yeah, she won't shave. Get her So how do I tell her that I don't like the quote-unquote new her?
1: Well, maybe you need to find what you got to do, dog. You got to research this illness.
0: Huh? You got
1: to
0: do what?
1: You need to research the illness.
0: Oh, and what?
1: Yeah, because if they done gave her like months or something like that, she ain't finna do nothing else.
0: To live?
1: Yeah. See, that's why I'm
3: saying she's terminal? What are you
1: saying? Hey, she don't know. Hey, she done stopped doing her hair wearing makeup. She don't even do her toes no more. Somebody said something to her down at that doctor's office. She said it changed her.
0: She won't shave. Yeah. She said that this experience changed her values in life. Her values.
1: Okay.
0: And which means she doesn't shave anymore. Yeah, Tommy.
4: Well, I'm shaving her while she sleep. I'm just telling you that right now. I'm finna get these legs. I'm finna get all up under these arms. I'm finna shave you while you sleep. No, you're gonna wake up butt naked when I get through.
1: So, but see, what you don't want to do is mess around and watch my values change. That's what you need to be careful. Now everybody at the house sick now.
0: What will that consist of if your values?
1: Now we all sick because see, I like shaving, I like makeup,
3: you ain't shaving.
1: And I like doing your nails. So what I'm gonna do is I'm gonna go find somebody that do shave, do their nails, and like makeup. That's what I'm gonna do. My values is finna get shifted.
0: Okay, all right.
1: Ain't no problem. Right.
0: You change, I change. Okay.
1: All right. All you need to show me the paper that say you really sick.
3: The paper? All right, moving on. Has a paper?
0: We're just moving on.
1: Gotta get a
0: crazy
1: medical report or something to tell me you bought out of here. Tell me something.
0: Moving on to Drika.
1: So I know how long I got to stay by your side.
0: Drika in Philly writes, my husband and I had lunch with his best friend and his wife. I wore leggings and a bralette with a jacket. The best friend told his wife that she needs an outfit like mine, and that hurt her feelings. My husband blamed me because I look so good in my outfit. How is that disrespectful man's comment my fault?
4: What's a bralette?
1: First of all, your husband's stupid.
0: It's like a bra. And he's chewing. You can wear it outside.
4: First and of all, he would though.
1: Your husband's stupid and he's stupid.
3: Friend,
1: he shouldn't have said something. He shouldn't have said nothing about your outfit.
0: No.
1: He should have kept that to himself. And he sure shouldn't have said it to his wife. Yeah. And then your husband sitting up here, now he kind of stupid because you drawing attention to yourself and it made this woman feel bad. You got this other man looking at you. See? So there's just two insecure dudes. And play.
4: I do like leggings and bralettes, though. I do like
3: You just found out what a bralette was.
0: You're a
4: and
0: fan.
4: Since I know what it is now, I've been liking that. I've been liking that. I just didn't know what they called it.
0: What's
4: I love it.
1: I like leggings with a sport coat and a
2: you just found
1: lace
2: out today
1: top
2: is leggings.
1: That.
2: Wow.
1: Well, I like these little body suits they wearing now. Just,
0: but you're not going to turn into.
1: Just look paint.
0: Tell somebody else's wife.
1: I saw a living. Boy, let me tell you something.
0: It was tell your wife.
1: It was a family on Family Feud.
0: Mm-hmm.
1: And they all wore animal prints.
0: Mm-hmm.
1: And all I remember was George Wallace's joke. George Wallace said, ladies, if you go wear an animal print, mm-hmm. make sure that you're not bigger than the animal you represent.
3: What? Horrible. I can't believe he said that.
1: That's the joke George Wallace said. He said, ladies, if you're going to wear an animal print, make sure you are not bigger than the animal you represent.
4: Big up to George Wallace.
1: I would.
3: You can't
1: laugh.
3: Be no liar.
1: He said, now you just over here just as an elephant.
0: All right, we have to move on. We have to. Okay, this is the last one. Latrell from East Orange says, occasionally I have sex with my son's preschool teacher. I want to keep it cool because I don't want drama with my son's mom. But the chick rubbed on me and winked when I dropped my son off. I really love the sex, but is it worth the risk?
4: I know my baby going to the first grade. I know that.
3: That's what you think.
1: Or your baby can do preschool twice. Ain't nobody gonna know. That don't even hurt.
0: Thank you, CLO.
1: Yeah, that ain't nothing right there.
3: You can say you held him back so he could start late.
0: Coming
1: I
0: up
1: wanted
0: at the top
1: to do kindergarten again myself. I enjoyed coloring and putting squares and pieces in the block. I was acing all that stuff.
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10: In Kershaw, collision I-20 East at Humphreys, also wrecks at 77 North and Southbound traffic impeded at Bluff Road. 77 North and Southbound traffic. Shop at South Beltline and collision just in. I-20 East at Humphreys, one collision. Upper 80s, slight chance of afternoon showers. Upper 60s, slight chance continues tonight for showers. Have we got some of the ground that's got traffic going on? 3, the Big DM.
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0: In a radio interview yesterday, Kevin Hart addressed the backlash that he's received after a joke at his roast went viral for being in poor taste and offensive to the family of George Floyd, who was publicly, of course, we know, murdered by a policeman in Minnesota. Hart asked fans to, quote, remove me from it. Kevin said, I didn't disrespect the family. He said that the joke was not tasteful to our culture, but firmly defended himself and the nature of comedy roasts. Kevin explained that the shock value comedy is standard for a roast setting, noting that audiences who watch these specials understand the context. Kevin also said that he personally called former NBA star Stephon Jackson, who was a close friend of George Floyd, to explain the format of a roast and to smooth things over. So here's the question, comedians on this show. Do you agree with Kevin? Is he responsible for the joke or not?
1: Here's the deal. I am a friend of Kevin Hart's.
0: Yeah, we love him.
1: I'm a supporter of his, and I am his brother. Here is the one thing that Kevin has to keep in mind, though. We as black people are the only race of people who are responsible for the actions of each other. No other race is held to that accountability and that mark. Mm-hmm. Now, for the culture and the community, the joke was deemed in poor taste, and it was all messed up. Now, I'll give you an example as to why the black people have the right to feel that way. Do a Charlie Kirk joke and see what you get from that side. Just go do one.
2: They did one.
1: Do a Charlie Kirk joke, but go say something about that Charlie Kirk's death and see what happened to you and possibly your career.
0: Wow.
1: So that's what he has to keep in mind.
0: The comedian Tony Hinchcliffe that made the joke, the racist joke at Kevin Hart's special, his roast, directly responded to racism accusations because people were calling him a racist and all that. So he responded by declaring he is not a racist. Following major backlash, he defended his use of aggressive, dark humor and refused to apologize, stating that he was doing what the F a roast is supposed to be. Those were his words. Yeah.
1: See that right? See that right there. Go ahead, Tom.
3: Let me ask you this. In defense, to a certain extent, from Kevin, mm-hmm. is Kevin over everybody's joke that gets up there and tells a joke?
0: Of course not. He's the recipient.
1: No, but all those jokes was in the teleprompter. All of them.
0: You're saying that to say he knew what was coming up next. He could read the teleprompter along with it.
1: I don't know that, but they had writers for that roast.
0: Mm-hmm. Yeah.
1: There were writers for that roast. And see, that guy, Tony, he talking about he not going to apologize. See, here's the problem with that, saying what you're not going to do. If you tell a joke that offends a culture, and you don't know how it offends the culture, but it offends them, you ought to be smart enough to say, hey, look, I didn't know it was going to be taken that way. I want to apologize to George Floyd's family and so on and so forth. That's how you handle that the best way. But to stand on it and say, I ain't apologizing nobody because that's what the roast was. So in other words, to hell with your community and what your community feel or the family Stephen Jackson. Or anybody else.
2: Well, can I ask you something? I want to ask you something, because you've been doing this a long time. What is the protocol for a roast when it comes to comedians and the audience?
1: Well, first of all, there ain't no rules in a roast.
2: Mm-hmm. Okay, there we go.
1: It's just that our roast is different from their roast. See, in the Tom Brady roast, he issued a statement. Y'all don't come up in here talking about nothing about Robert Kraft. You know, the whole massage parlor and all of that.
2: Oh, yeah.
1: That was off limits.
2: And they said something. He stepped to him,
1: And he shut it down.
2: Yeah.
1: And you notice now nobody said nothing about Kevin's personal life, you know, to offend his family or nothing like that, except the joke Rock did about his dad.
0: Yeah.
1: You know, but they stayed off the other stuff. So you can fix a roast now, but I've only done one roast, and it was the Magic Johnson roast, and it was at the Kodak Theater. And it wasn't that bad. We was just talking about magic. You know, he couldn't talk on his talk show, you know.
3: Samora killed that one, didn't she?
1: Stuff like, no, Monique.
3: Oh, Monique, my bad.
1: My God. Viciously funny. Roasts are not for me. I don't enjoy that. But I'm not, look, man, Kevin, you know, I wish him through this here, but he's taking a lot of flack because he forgot the one thing that we as black people are responsible for the actions of one another. That's the only thing he forgot. Mm-hmm. And once you filter that into the equation, we are held to a different standard than anybody else. It's our responsibility.
0: All right.
3: We love you, Kevin.
0: Yeah. Moving on. At age 82, Patti LaBelle has no interest in being modest, okay? She's 82. She's saying what she wants to say in an interview with CBS News. Miss Patti made it clear that the word legend not only fits her, she's fully claiming it. Patti said, quote, "I love it. I should be called legend. Yes, I love it. I have earned it." All right. She has 18 studio albums, 3 live releases, you know. So, yes, Patti LaBelle is a legend, and happy birthday. Belated birthday to Miss Patti LaBelle. Okay.
3: Period.
0: Coming up in 20 minutes after, President Trump had a medical exam yesterday, and he said what he always says, everything went perfectly.
1: I can promise you it didn't. We saw your ankles.
3: All them hamburgers in his brain from McDonald's.
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7: Good morning, Shirley. I got your big DM news updates right here. The South Carolina Senate's decision to maintain current congressional districts comes after record-setting early voting yesterday for the June 9th primary. Officials had anticipated a costly delay in elections. Reactions varied, however, about the Senate's decision not to pass redistricting this year and to leave congressional District 6, Congressman Jim Clyburn's district, intact. Lexington police are searching for 16-year-old Cooper Eugene Ganey, last seen May 25th, 7 p.m. near Autumn Stroll Court. He's 5'6", 162 pounds, with blonde hair and blue eyes. Contact Lexington police if you have information. And finally, Lexington Medical Center has reached a multi-year agreement with Cigna, restoring in-network status starting July 1st. The hospital has been out of network since January. Patients can now reschedule canceled appointments. I'm Cynthia Hardy. Stay tuned for more of the Steve Harvey Morning Show on 101.3 The Big DM.
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17: 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Everybody on Two Notch Road. 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Hey, Hudson. 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
19: 77 north and southbound at Bluff Road, still slow. Shop at South Beltline, slow, as well as I-20 east at Humphreys. Upper 80s today, upper 60s tonight. Slight chance of rain today and tonight. Harry Hudson, the Ground Scott Traffic, 113, the Big DM.
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1: Well, President Trump had a medical and dental examination yesterday at Walter Reed Medical Center that lasted about 3 hours. After the visit, Trump declared that his exam, quote, we can all say it together, went what? Perfectly. He always said that.
2: Amazing.
3: No cavities or nothing. Nah.
1: Right. He always said that.
2: It was great.
3: Blood pressure good. Nah.
1: All check. That straight. All that. He's good. The healthiest human being on the planet. And he said he was given a clean bill of health. The visit comes as Trump approaches his 80th birthday on June 14th, making him the oldest person to hold the presidency. Trump has been questioned about his health a lot recently. And to those inquiries, the White House previously disclosed that President Trump suffers from an age-related condition that causes mild swelling. We've all seen it in his lower legs, right around about his ankles. We've seen the swollen ankles.
4: I don't have it.
1: All right. What do you mean?
4: What do you say? I'm getting old. I don't have it.
1: Yeah. Okay. Gotcha.
0: Oh.
1: And what about those dark bruises on his hands? Have you seen those bruises on his hands?
0: Yes.
1: Now, the White House is saying that's caused from frequent handshaking.
2: That ain't what
3: they did. Somebody bruised up like that.
1: That's what they're saying. Okay, I'm just telling you. That's what they're saying. All right, and you know, sometimes when he looks like he's real drowsy in public, sometimes it looks like he's falling asleep or whatever. Well, the White House is insisting that those are merely like Trump taking long blinks, you know, when
3: That's a sleep. That ain't no blink.
1: When he's bored, you know, during uninteresting presentations and stuff.
2: Yeah.
1: So the bottom line is the White House has excuses for everything. Okay. Everything. The bruises on his hands, frequent handshakes, the mild swelling in his lower legs. That's just an age related condition. And, the long blinks, you know, he's bored, you know, when stuff is uninteresting, to him, it looks like it's just long blinking. He's not asleep though.
2: No.
1: Does he look healthy to you, Steve? What you think?
4: Junior?
2: No, I've had the long blinks before. I know that's a real condition. I've had that. Pastor Wilcox was preaching, and we all blinked that long. See, we all had it.
0: Steve, don't you shake a lot of hands at Family Feud when you meet the families?
4: Man, I shake way more hands than he do. You can't even get close to the
1: president.
4: Let's
1: see your hands, because I'm trying to see your bruises.
0: Yeah. Let's see the back. The back, turn them on.
4: I'm sorry, my big hands don't fit in the screen. My bad.
1: Perfect health. All right, coming up at 34 minutes after the hour, we're going to run down the list of the top 10 hood movies of all time after this.
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4: This is your big dog right here in the morning. Let's see what's going on in the news.
6: Hey, Steve, here are the Big DM news updates. Yesterday, the South Carolina Senate rejected President Trump's proposal to redraw the state's congressional districts. South Carolina's Senate rejected the redistricting proposal, allowing primary elections to proceed as planned with existing districts, leaving Congressman Jim Clyburn's 6th congressional district intact. Meanwhile, a crash on Monticello Road claimed the life of 23-year-old Jakari Davis from Winnsboro overnight on Tuesday. After hitting a deer around 1 a.m., Davis's Hyundai veered off the road and struck a tree. The investigation is ongoing, and a passenger was hospitalized with injuries. Finally, a 13-year-old has been charged with a hate crime during

0: burglary investigation. Extensive vandalism, including racial slurs, was reported. A suspect was located and taken to the Department of Juvenile Justice. The investigation continues to identify a second suspect. I'm Cynthia Hardy. Stay tuned for more of the Steve Harvey Morning Show on 101.3 The Big DM.
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1: Elgin and everybody listening this morning, that's already on the JLB. 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
3: 77 north and southbound, right about Bluff Road in that area. No blockage, but traffic is backed up. Also, shop at Beltline, one collision is slowing things down. Looks good elsewhere. We check back again soon. Upper 80s today, upper 60s tonight. Slight chance of rain today and tonight. Harry Hudson, John Scott Traffic, 1013, the Big DM.
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0: has compiled what they call an undisputed list of the top 10 hood movies of all time, okay? The movies are celebrated for cultural impact, gritty realism, and unforgettable performances. So let's see if you agree. And Steve, we just want to know how many of these movies you've even seen, okay?
1: All right, cool.
0: Starting with number one.
2: Hood. Come on.
0: Boys in the Hood.
3: Ricky?
2: Yeah. Yes.
0: Top 10 hood movies of all time. Number one, Boys in the Hood.
3: Yeah.
2: Love
0: you
2: it.
0: You saw that one, Steve?
2: No, I never saw it.
3: You never
2: doggone babies out the street. Yes.
0: What?
3: You lying.
2: No, I promise you I'm not.
0: All right,
2: that's
0: okay.
2: My brother. He live here.
0: Yeah.
3: Come on. Clips.
0: I know you've seen this one, Steve. Menace to Society. That's number two.
2: You talking about the one with the, you couldn't see the movie because of the lighting?
0: No, that was Belly, Belly, which is also in the list. Yeah.
2: Oh, that
4: was the worst lighting ever.
2: I didn't see Menace to
0: Society. It was.
2: We need to have movie night.
3: You never seen Menace to Society. You could
2: I promise you.
4: He missed the cover.
3: This is crazy.
0: Yeah, okay.
2: What
0: this
2: year
0: one,
2: was that?
0: This Menace to Society was 1993.
3: Shout out to Pernell.
2: What happening to me? 1993.
0: Going through.
3: Okay,
0: this is a movie that I thought would be number one, the top 10 movies, hood movies of all time. Okay, not yet. Friday. That's number three.
3: Sir.
0: I thought Friday would be number one, but Friday was made in 1995.
2: Hey, Miss Parker.
0: Yes.
3: You never seen Friday?
4: No.
3: Steve, you've never seen Friday.
0: Steve, you have got to have seen Friday.
4: You're going
0: to
4: say he was working on Friday. That's what he going to say.
3: Steve, but you friends everybody in the movie.
0: You have got to see Friday.
2: 1995, dog. Mm-hmm. I was almost there.
3: You know Ice Cube. You know Chris Tucker. How you didn't?
2: Yeah.
3: Excuse you.
4: On 120 twin twin.
2: They know me. They wasn't looking for me in 95.
0: All right,
3: Smokey
0: number four.
3: And Craig,
0: I know.
3: You didn't see?
0: So good, Steve. You have got to make it a point to see these movies. Number four, starring Tupac Shakur, Juice. I know you saw that.
3: You had seen
0: Juice.
3: Bishop.
0: Yes, 1992.
3: Bishop lost his mind.
0: Yes.
2: I can't even tell you what Juice about. I don't even know at all.
0: It was so good. Okay, number five, Paid in Full. Paid in Full.
3: Yes.
5: Paid in Full.
3: Now, I think Paid in Full should be three.
0: It should be up there.
2: Queen Latifah and them robbing the bank?
3: No, that's Set It Off.
0: No, and that's on the list.
2: That's Set It Off.
3: That's called Set It Off.
0: Okay, here's one of my all-time favorite movies, number six.
3: I love Paid in Full.
0: New Jack City, yes.
2: Yeah.
0: Saw it. New Jack City. You saw New Jack City?
2: Saw it three
0: City?
2: Times.
3: You saw it.
2: Hell yeah.
3: Oh,
4: I saw one of these.
3: Okay.
0: 1991, Wesley Snipes made him a star. Okay.
3: Come on, Tommy.
2: Only reason I saw that was because I was homeless and I had got into a theater.
3: Turning.
2: So I was sitting there all day. I watched New Jack City. Watch my
0: office. That's so good. All right. These are the top 10 hood movies of all time.
4: If I was you, I'd be looking for the pimples on the booty. That's
0: right. Number seven, your movie, Steve, Belly. Belly.
3: Yes.
0: You saw Belly.
2: I cut that
3: DMX.
2: Off I couldn't see nobody.
3: Nas.
0: Number eight, Straight Outta Compton. 2015.
2: Oh, yeah,
0: you
2: had
0: to
2: have
0: seen that.
2: That I saw that.
0: Okay, good. Okay. All right, now we're getting somewhere.
2: Woo woo.
0: All right, I know you saw this. Number nine, Training Day. Come on.
2: That ain't no hood movie. That's one of the greatest movies of all time.
0: I don't know how it made it, but it's here.
2: That was,
0: I said the same thing.
2: I sure saw that.
0: I said the same thing. Why is Training Day on here?
3: Come on, Apollo.
5: I'm glad you saw it.
0: All right, but you saw it. That's the most important thing. All right, number 10, you saw this one. Set It Off, Queen Latifah.
2: Yeah, I saw Set It Off. I saw that.
0: Jada Pinkett. Yeah,
2: I saw all the bottom movies.
0: Mm-hmm. Yeah, you did. That's not so bad. But
2: I saw three.
0: Yeah, you did. You saw.
3: Okay.
5: Yeah.
3: We ain't got no
2: y'all
3: Spike
2: ain't
3: Lee
2: seen
3: movies.
2: The Mac. Y'all ain't seen Superfly. Where they at? I done seen all that.
0: That's the top 10. That's the top 10. All right. According to Baller Alert.
3: Where's Do the Right Thing?
0: Okay, I'm just saying. We coming up next, it is the nephew and the prank phone call for today, right after this.
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0: This is Steve Harvey more on the show, man. Ain't nobody playing with y'all.
1: I was coming out of Macy's with a bag in my hand. I had a new bra and some panties, just trying to meet a man. And then I sitting in the food court. There goes my Jesus.
2: Hey, that's more of the Steve Harvey Morning Show coming up right after this.
3: Coming up at the top of the hour, it is my strawberry letter for today, and the subject is, he's growing on me. We'll get into that, find out what that's all about, okay? But first, let's get into today's prank phone call with Nephew Tommy. What you got for us, Neph?
4: Y'all ready?
3: We think so. What you got? You
4: ready for ignorance? Ready for all types of stupidity? Are y'all ready?
3: Yeah, we're going to get it whether we're ready or not, so go ahead.
4: Well, we are.
3: It's just the truth.
4: Hey, okay. There's people like this stupidity now. Come on. All right. Here it is. We're going to go down to the church, and we're going to repo the pews.
5: No, you're not.
4: Yes, we are.
5: No, we
4: don't. It's an outstanding balance. Hey. They're going to be standing up Sunday, and we're going to come in here and get these pews. All right? Let's go, cat dog. We finna go down here and repo these pews. We gotta get all these pews out this church.
3: No,
4: they ain't paid the bill on them. I'm sorry. Let's go.
6: Hello. Hello. I'm trying to reach a pastor, Pastor Wilkins.
7: Yeah, this is Reverend Dr. Wilkins.
6: Are you the pastor of Baptist Church? Am I right?
7: Baptist Church. That's correct. How can I help you?
6: Okay. Listen, my name is Daniel, and I'm calling from RCS, which is Church Supply. And we have an outstanding bill here that we wanted to bring to you all's attention for like $23,000 for your pews that has not been paid. So we wanted to see...
7: not to cut you off, is Mr. is it?
6: Yeah, Daniel
7: from RCS?
6: Yeah, Church Supply, sir. That's this is actually where you guys got your pews.
7: Okay, outstanding bill for $23,000. Well, first of all, that's normally... all outstanding bills are handled by our finance department. You know, you would need to speak to our treasurer, and they would be able to help you with that.
6: Well, evidently, sir, that this hasn't been taken care of in this matter when it comes to these pews. Because like I stated before, you guys owe $23,000 on these pews, and I think this was probably 12 to 13 years ago. So maybe this was something before you got there, but nevertheless, there's still an outstanding bill. And right now, we're actually going to be repossessing these pews as of early 7 o'clock Sunday morning.
7: This Sunday morning, no. We have the Women's Day. The missionary is here today, and also Sunday we have like our pitch.
6: I understand you have a lot of things, and you actually run it off your schedule to me. That's really not my concern, and maybe your Women's Day or whatever it is y'all gonna do it standing up. Because
7: we're not going to do it. You're not understanding me, see. Did you say 12 or 13 years ago?
6: Yes, sir.
7: Well, I've been the pastor here for 10 years, and, you know
6: that has nothing to do with me. That occurred before you got there. But nevertheless, the bill is still outstanding, and these pews need to be taken care of. Now, if y'all don't have the $23,000, then I got to come pick these pews up Sunday morning, sir. We're gonna bring a moving truck over there.
7: You're not hearing me. And first of all, this is my private number. How did you get this number?
6: Your number is here in the books as a contact.
7: No, this is I only get this out to very few people, and I know none of them would give out my number. So that's an issue right there. And second of all, if you're talking about coming in our church Sunday morning to take our pews, that's not something you really want to do, sir.
6: Sir, I have to do my job. The same way you get up on Sunday morning and you have to do yours, I have to do mine. So my job is to get these pews back because you guys are $23,000 in the rears.
7: Kyle, let me tell you, I ain't always been a preacher. Now, you come in my church and you touch them pews, I'm gonna come out there pulpit on you.
6: Okay, sir, I'm not here to go to what you used to be and what you are now. I'm not going to go back and forth with you on that. The bottom line, sir.
7: Some consequences you don't want to deal with, son, because, you know, hold on. Let me calm down, because, you know, you're about to make me say some words that I've been delivered from, thank God.
6: I'm going to deliver them pews away from you on Sunday. Now, I got to come and pick them pews up. That's the bottom line. Do you have $23,000 Sunday morning?
7: $23,000. I understand that's not the issue. The issue is You have no business calling me on my personal phone. I'm in my meditation time right now, trying to get consecrated for, you know, my message that I have to deliver later this afternoon. So we need all of our pews.
6: Okay, well, let me ask you something, sir. Do you have the $23,000 that you can give me Sunday morning, and then you can continue whatever it is you have going on that day? Other than that, I'm going to have to take them pews.
7: I got to call me the $23,000, but you're not listening, son. That ain't my bill. I ain't paying it. You ain't touching my pews.
6: Touching the pews. I'm not going to continue to go. Okay, listen. I'm trying to respect. What's Pastor Wilkins? Trying to respect you, first of
7: Reverend,
6: all.
7: Reverend Dr. Wilkins, I'd appreciate it if you call me in my name, Reverend Dr. Wilkins.
6: Okay, Reverend Dr. Wilkins. Now, first of all, I'm coming up there Sunday. Now, I'm hoping I only have to lay hands on these pews. Now, if I got to lay hands on something else, then I got to do what I got to do.
7: You can come on up here. If you set foot on the property, that's cool. But you touch them pews. I got some boys in here. They can take that Jesus coat off. They can lay it down. They can get with you, partner. You understand? Yeah, hey, you know what? I walk through the valley of the shadow of death. I will fear no evil. I ain't got no problem.
6: Wait.
7: You talking about coming to me into my church? Taking my pews?
6: I'm going to do what I got to do, man. And y'all, $23,000.
7: I'm going to do what I got to do in the name of Jesus. Amen? Amen. Amen.
6: Either you're going to pay up or stand up the whole service. Now, which one do you want?
7: I told you, we can handle this however you want to handle it.
6: I got something else I want to tell you. You listening to me, Pastor?
7: I'm listening, but you ain't saying nothing, son.
6: Pastor, is you listening?
7: What you got to say to me?
6: I've got to say this to you. This is Nephew Tommy from the Steve Harvey Morning Show. You just got pranked by your entire deacon board.
7: Who? What? Who?
6: Wilkins, this is Nephew Tommy, man, from the Steve Harvey Morning Show. Your deacon board got me to prank phone call you.
7: Man, boy, I can't believe this. Boy, you almost made me lose my religion, son.
6: You hung in there, Pastor.
7: Which one of them was it?
6: Deacon Glover.
7: Okay. I've got some things I've got to talk to Deacon Glover about, you know. I was wondering how you got my personal cell phone number anyway, man, so.
6: Well, I'm glad I was able to put a laugh on your face today.
7: Oh, man, I needed it, boy, 'cause you ran me hot, boy.
6: Hey, I got to ask you, man. Pastor, what is the baddest radio show in the land?
7: Steve Harvey Morning Show. Hey, listen, let me tell you this. Keep doing what he's doing. The first minute of every show. Man, I love that.
6: Okay.
7: I really love that. And really, it really blesses the people.
6: He'll appreciate that, man. He really will.
4: That goes out there to all of the wonderful churches out there. I just want to send that out there to y'all as we repose the pews.
3: That is just wrong.
4: Matter of fact, listen, if you want to prank your pastor, go in there on Saturday and take all them pews out and let him come in there Sunday morning and ain't nothing there, just a big empty space. You know, we'll leave his podium, but just, you know, but big empty space and the congregation just standing. Yeah, I like that.
3: And then when
4: a standing room only church. What y'all think about that? No pews.
3: This is Nephew Tommy, you just got pranked.
8: No pew.
3: No.
4: Yeah. Now, ain't nobody falling asleep. Ain't nobody leaning on nobody. You standing. Stay standing.
8: Where are
4: the
8: elders?
4: George Wallace say, stay standing. Yes. Okay. Well, there you have it. Hattiesburg, coming your way. Take the pews out.
8: Boy. What?
4: Boy. I don't ask questions all the time. Listen.
9: Tell Junior open his eyes.
8: What are y'all talking about?
4: Hattiesburg, listen, Hattiesburg, I will be there in July at the Sanger Theater right there in Hattiesburg, Mississippi, and tickets are on sale right now, all right? This is the Nephew Tommy all-white house party comedy show. Thank you. Dressing all white.
3: You.
4: Get your white ready. Winter white. Summer
3: all
4: white.
3: Right.
4: Lily white.
3: All right, Nephew, thank you. Coming up next, my strawberry letter. The subject is, he is growing on me. We'll get into that right after this.
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0: Hey, what's up, Columbia? I-77 and I-26. Not too bad this morning. 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
11: Shop at South Beltline Collision, 77 North at Bluff, still slow. Platte Springs at Ermine out, and also Gervais at QG and Gervais at Haygood slowing things down. Got the upper 80s today, the upper 60s tonight. Harry Hudson, the Ground Scott Traffic, 101.3, the Big DM.

0: 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We could be reading your letter live on the air, just like we're going to read this one right here, right now. And you never know, it could be yours.
1: It could be yours. Buckle up and hold on tight. We got it for you. Here it is. Strawberry letter.
0: All right, nephew, thank you. Subject, he's growing on me. Dear Stephen Shirley, I'm a 58-year-old single woman, never married, and I don't have any children. I've been engaged twice, but I don't believe in collecting red flags, so I luckily got out of the relationships in time because right now one of the guys is on his third marriage and the other one is married, and he and his wife are swingers. After them, I am very intentional about who I date, and I am brutally honest with my partners. This new guy that I met on a blind date is handsome, and we have great conversation, but he lives in a one-bedroom apartment with a big, shaggy dog. At my age, they say that I should lower my standards, but this man had me worried when I met him. Our mutual friend hooked us up, and she checks in with me from time to time to see how things are going. About a week ago, we were chatting, and I told her that the man was growing on me. Days later, the man's attitude changed, and I noticed a shift in his personality. I eventually confronted him about how he was acting, and he said he was offended that I said he's growing on me. I don't think what I said was bad at all, and I see it to our mutual friend to keep her out of our business. Well, he didn't like it one bit, and he said he was going to give me time to think about what I said. I defended what I said, and he hung up on me. It's been a few days, and I miss him so much. I want him to come to his senses and come back to me. But what if he doesn't? Is this maybe God's way of telling me he's not the one for me? Girl, send that man a thank you note and just keep it moving. I don't think he's the one. You said you don't collect red flags, and this is a colossal red flag with this guy. You felt it when you first met him. You didn't like the fact that he lives in a one-bedroom apartment with a big, shaggy dog, but you were able to let that go and still date him. He got mad when you told your friend that he was growing on you, which was an honest response from you and a way, you said, to keep your friend out of your business. He didn't like that. He didn't like you said it at all, that you said it at all. But instead of talking to you about it, coming to you about it, he got offended. Now he's just being rude. He hung up on you. He ghosted you. Red flag, red flag, red flag. Remember, you said you don't believe in collecting red flags. And I say, don't do this. He will act the same way if you guys get married, because this is who he is. Steve.
1: Well, Shirley, I see a couple of things in this letter to this lady's kind of a bit of contradictory. She's leaving out some stuff, and I found it.
0: Okay.
1: I found it very quickly.
0: I agree with that.
1: Mm-hmm. I'm a 58-year-old single woman, never married, and I don't have any children. I've been engaged twice, but I don't believe in collecting red flags. You don't believe in collecting relationships either. Because 58, never been married, no kids. All right, cool. Then that's what you do. You know, that's what you're really good at being single. And it's probably why you're still single, because that's what you're good at. I got out of relationships in time because right now one of the guys is on his third marriage. Well, that don't mean it wouldn't work with you. If he could have still married you if you were the right one, you know, and the other one is married and he and his wife is swingers. Well, you know.
0: You know what?
1: You didn't want to sign up for that, but he ain't asked you to be no swinger. You just, whatever, y'all broke up. Now, he went done something else. What that got to do with you, though? You know? After them, I'm very intentional about who I date, and I'm brutally honest with my partners. Here we go, brutally honest. That's why you ain't got nobody now. I done told y'all about this honesty. You have got to lie if you want to have a relationship. Here's a perfect example for it right here. If you don't learn to lie, technically, in particular moments, you cannot maintain a relationship. You just can't. And here it is, proof. And guess what she says? I'm very intentional about who I date, and I am brutally honest with my partner. See all that right there? Now, guess what? She ain't got no partner. And she 58 and ain't got no kids. You know why? Because she don't lie. She is brutally honest. And that's what you get. Nah, nah, nah, nah, nah.
0: Are you for real right now?
1: I told you. I told you all this truth y'all running your mouth on. The new guy that I met on a blind date is handsome and we have great conversation, but he lives in a one bedroom apartment with a big shaggy dog. Now, I can tell you one thing for sure. His house stink. Because that big shaggy dog, them shaggy dogs, you can't wash them good. They carry, and dogs are not the best smelling creatures on earth anyway. So his house stink. At my age, they say I should lower my standards, but this man had me worried when I met him. Our mutual friend hooked us up, and she checks in with me from time to time. See how I'm going. About a week ago, we was chatting. I told her the man was growing on me.
0: Oh.
1: A few days later, man's attitude changed. I noticed a shift in his personality. So I confronted him about how he was acting, and he said he was offended that I said he was growing on me. When we come back, we're going to dig into that statement. Why is he growing on me? Offended this man.
0: Okay. All right. All right. We'll have part two of your response coming up, Steve, at 23 minutes after the hour. Today's Strawberry Letter subject is, we're going to talk about it when we come back. He's growing on me. He's growing
1: on me. He's offended.
0: Uh-huh.
1: And I said he's growing on me. Okay.
0: We'll get back into it right after this.
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9: Good morning, Shirley. I got your big DM news updates right here. The South Carolina Senate's decision to maintain current congressional districts comes after record-setting early voting yesterday for the June 9th primary. Officials had anticipated a costly delay in elections. Reactions varied, however, about the Senate's decision not to pass redistricting this year and to leave congressional District 6, Congressman Jim Clyburn's district, intact. Lexington police are searching for 16-year-old Cooper Eugene Ganey, last seen May 25th, 7 p.m. near Autumn Stroll Court. He's 5'6", 162 pounds, with blonde hair and blue eyes. Contact Lexington police if you have information. And finally, Lexington Medical Center has reached a multi-year agreement with Cigna, restoring in-network status starting July 1st. The hospital has been out of network since January. Patients can now reschedule canceled appointments. I'm Cynthia Hardy. 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
18: 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Harry, good morning.
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20: Rex tying things up at 2G at Gervais Street and also Shop at Atlas and still 77 northbound at Bluff Road this time round. Looks like an all clear elsewhere report at this point. We check back again soon. Upper 80s today, upper 60s tonight. Harry Austin, Around the Sky Traffic, 1013, the Big DM.
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1: All right, come on, Steve. Let's recap today's strawberry letter. The subject is, he's growing on me.
2: See, this lady right here who wants to blame everybody but herself. There's something wrong with her. She's 58 years old. Single woman, never been married, and don't have any kids. And I've been engaged twice, but I don't believe in collecting red flags. I told y'all that earlier break. She don't believe in collecting relationships either. Because this woman's really good at being single. And maybe that's just her lot in life. She's going to be single because she's good at that. I got out the relationships because right now, one of them guys on his third marriage and the other guy he married and him and his wife are swingers. What that got to do with you? Mm-hmm. Nothing. And I'm very intentional after that about who I date. And I am brutally honest with my partners. This is why she ain't got nobody right now. Because she is brutally honest with her partners. I done told y'all about this being honest all the time. I tell you, if you don't learn how to specifically lie.
1: Wow.
2: It's got to be in specific places now. And it's got to have specific purpose.
1: Like, what do you mean?
2: You've got to know when to lie. But I'm gonna give you a chance because I'm going to show you what happened when you're brutally honest first year.
1: Okay.
2: The new guy I met on a blind date, he's handsome, and we had a great conversation. But he lives in a one-bedroom apartment with a big, shaggy dog. Now, keep in mind, big, shaggy dog, all right? At my age, they

0: say I should lower my standard. But this man had me worried when I met him. Our mutual friend hooked us up, checked on me, see how things was going. About a week ago, we was chatting, and I told her to keep us out of our business, that the man was growing on me. Mm. Well, days later, the man's attitude changed. Here we go. Now, watch this right here. I noticed a shift in his personality. I eventually confronted him. Here we go. Confronted. She's confrontational, and she's brutally honest. Now, watch this right here. And I noticed a shift in... I eventually confronted him about how he was acting, and he said he was offended that I said he was growing on me. I don't think I said that bad was all that bad. Well, it probably was.
1: Why?
0: Because, see, you didn't just tell me... You didn't just... Well, what you mean by you ain't growing on me? Well, you know, at first I didn't like you, you know, because you had this little tiny one bed. Here we go with this brutal honesty. I didn't like you at first because here you go. When I first met you, I had this little tiny little apartment and that big dog rocking around and your house stank.
1: She said that?
0: Yeah, I'm brutally honest. And, you know, and your house was stinking and all this here. And every now and then when we go out, some of your clothes, your dog must sleep in the closet over there by the closet or something because you smell like a wet dog sometimes when we go out. And I'm just being brutally honest. So then I said, well, it's growing on me because now, you know, I done got used to the dog and then got to used to you and your house and the high smell. And, you know, you walking out smelling like your house. That's why we always walk around the block before we go in the restaurant so you can air out a little bit.
1: She told him that too.
0: I'm brutally honest, which is why you 58 years old and ain't got nobody.
1: Yeah, they're not gonna make it.
0: Yeah, because she brutally honest. And so then our mutual friend, then he come talk, he got an attitude, and I eventually confronted him, and then he said he was offended that I said he was growing on me, and I don't think that was that bad at all. I said to our mutual friend, keep it. Well, he didn't like it one bit. And he said he was going to give me some time to think about what I said. Why I got to think about what I said? I was just being brutally honest. Now, Shirley, ask me a question that you think the man would want to know, and I'll show you how she was being honest.
1: That the man would want to know?
0: Yeah, the man want to know.
1: Oh, okay. So what is it about my one-bedroom apartment? I thought it was nice. You like my furniture?
0: It's just tiny, baby. It's tiny. It's tiny. It's just, I didn't know it was an apartment. That's not a tiny house.
1: Well, what about my car? My car is... I have a nice car. You like my car? I mean, it's a little old, but...
0: It's very old. And you could, and the dog been in it.
1: Well, I got to take the dog out to the park and stuff.
0: Yeah, but y'all let that dog walk because it is enough that your house smell like a dog and your clothes are smelling like a dog. Now, I done got in here with this dress. That's why we go walk around the block before we go and eat restaurants. Because we can't all be in there smelling like this big shaggy dog.
1: Well, how about we spend a romantic evening at my, you know, my apartment. I'll cook
0: wait a minute. Now, it's... We're not going to be able to get romantic now. I didn't hear what all this going on.
1: What do you mean?
0: This dog walking around barking, sitting where I want to sit. I tried it one time, then the dog, he all out at the door. I don't like all that.
1: Yeah, I was hoping you would sleep over, you know, and we wake up the next morning.
0: I get up because I can't stay in there. Yeah, you know, I got...
2: You were thinking about getting another dog.
0: Yeah, and I was going to call the shelter.
1: Leave your comments on today's Strawberry Letter on Instagram.
0: You ever thought about putting your dog under?
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0: It's going to be either me or that dog. 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
1: This is your big dog right here in the morning. 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
2: Hey, Steve, here are the Big DM news updates. Yesterday, the South Carolina Senate rejected President Trump's proposal to redraw the state's congressional districts. South Carolina's Senate rejected the redistricting proposal, allowing primary elections to proceed as planned with existing districts, leaving Congressman Jim Clyburn's 6th congressional district intact. Meanwhile, a crash on Monticello Road claimed the life of 23-year-old Jakarta.

0: Eric Davis from Winnsboro overnight on Tuesday. After hitting a deer around 1 a.m., Davis's Hyundai veered off the road and struck a tree. The investigation is ongoing, and a passenger was hospitalized with injuries. Finally, a 13-year-old has been charged with a hate crime during a burglary investigation. Extensive vandalism, including racial slurs, was reported. A suspect was located and taken to the Department of Juvenile Justice. The investigation continues to identify a second suspect. I'm Cynthia Hardy. Stay tuned for more of the Steve Harvey Morning Show on 101.3 The Big DM.
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13: What y'all doing this morning, but traffic crazy. Slow it down out there. 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
15: I-26 East backed up from Lake Marty Boulevard to St. Andrews Road. Farrell I-21 collision. Platte Springs at Ermine off to the side. Smyrna Church at Willie Peak out. 20 West, 2 Notch off to the side. Upper 80s today, upper 60s tonight. Harry Hudson, John Scott Traffic, 103, the Big DM.
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19: 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What you got, Junior?
4: Well, you know, the Knicks are already in the finals and they're waiting on their other opponent. And last night, Oklahoma City beat the San Antonio Spurs 127 to 114 as they take a 3-2 lead.
13: What's the difference in the way they're playing now, Junior?
4: It's a lot of threes. Huh? It ain't a... It's not a mid game. Ain't no low game no more. Ain't nobody in the low post no more. Posting up. They ain't
12: got
4: that
12: guy from San Antonio, he in the paint though. Right?
4: Well, Victor Wembanyama can shoot from half court.
12: This is true.
4: that he's 7'5".
20: Cause that rebound would be woof. All up but in Unc, the rafters.
12: But they losing.
4: But Unc, you know, you remember the game when it was different, when everybody was down there banging and just, you know, playing hard in the low post. There's no more low post players no more.
20: Well, look, it's some great basketball players in the league today. It really is some superstar cats, man. Some of them, because the game has changed, there's no more hand checking. The three-point line is alive and well. They fouls become flagrant so easily. There's no low post players because everybody wants to make a three. You used to watch teams on a fast break. They all run and spread the court to the three-point line. I've seen dudes take it all the way to the rack, be wide open. I'm thinking dunk, layup, and they kick it on back out to a dude that missed it. Hard to watch.
4: Who was one of your favorite low post players you like to watch play the game? Who was
20: Adrian Dantley, Moses Malone, Kareem Abdul-Jabbar, Shaq Diesel, Akeem the Dream, Olajuwon. Yeah. You know, it was people that you could throw that ball in there and watch the show, Jack. Kevin McHale, Parrish, Rick Mahorn.
4: Karl Malone.
20: Karl Malone, he was rough.
12: Mailman.
4: Charles Oakley.
20: Boy, Cleveland.
21: Beast.
20: Okay.
4: He from Cleveland, too?
21: I like Oakley.
20: Cleveland to John Hay. We used to call it Big Country.
22: You should see him on Real Housewives of Atlanta.
20: That's my all Oakley. Of them scared of him. All of them Oakley? Scared of yeah. him.
12: Really?
22: Yeah. Uh-huh.
20: All of them is scared of
23: and
20: him.
23: And he cares less.
20: God.
4: Really?
23: I didn't know that.
20: He done told a couple zero. Of dudes to shut up and they done got straight quiet.
12: He will slap you.
4: Oh, shout out to Charles, man.
22: All right, Junior.
20: Straight
22: thank
20: out of
22: you.
20: Cleveland.
22: Coming up at the top of the hour, a wife is being tracked by her husband and she wants to know why. We'll get into it right after this.
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10: 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You got it locked on the big DM. All right, Columbia traffic's not too bad this morning. Harry, what's going on?
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12: I-26 East backed up from Lake Murray Boulevard to St. Andrews Road. Farrell I-21 collision. Platte Springs at Ermine off to the side. Smyrna Church at Willie Peak out. 20 West Two Notch off to the side. Upper 80s today. Upper 60s tonight. Harry Hudson, John Scott Traffic, 103, the Big DM.
13: This traffic report is brought to you by Breakfast at McDonald's.

0: This is from Valencia in Fayetteville. Valencia says, I'm in a run club and we meet up at 5:30 a.m. 3 days a week. Yesterday, I found out that my husband has a tracker on my phone and one on my car. He has never questioned me about the run club or the time of morning or asked who's all in my run club or nothing else. When I told him I know about the trackers, he said he did it for my protection. I think he's lying because why didn't he just tell me that he's concerned about me? What's up with the lies and mistrust?
1: Well, it's not a lie. It ain't no lie. He put a tracker on your car. Mm-hmm. You asked him why, he said it's for your protection.
0: Mm-hmm. She's mad because he didn't tell her he put the tracker on there.
2: Yeah, he didn't say nothing until she said something.
0: Mm-hmm. Yeah. That's why he's mad. Yeah.
1: Well, okay, take it off.
3: That's your advice.
1: Yeah, just take it off, go where you want to go. Yeah, there you go.
0: But wait a minute.
2: But he put it
0: why
2: on
0: didn't he just
2: though.
0: Tell her? Yeah, why didn't he just say, hey, baby, I'm concerned, so I'm going to put a tracker on your car so I'll know where you are? Why didn't he just say that? Because that's the truth.
1: Yeah, why did he tell the truth, though?
0: But that's nothing to lie about. Why do you have to lie about when you don't have to, the truth will
1: See,
0: do?
1: See, Shirley, this is what y'all miss. Where did he lie? Tell me where he lied. She found out about it and said, did you put a track on my car? He said, yeah, to protect you.
0: Uh-huh. Mm-hmm. Or did he
2: what
0: say
2: she's it, saying is it was sneaky from the beginning.
0: Yeah, and did he do it to protect her or to, because he doesn't trust her, to follow her?
1: Well, listen to me. It's on there for your protection. That's what he said. Now, if you want to add in the do he trust me, go ahead, feel free.
0: Well, that's what she's asking. What's up with the lies and the mistrust?
1: It ain't no lies, though.
4: That's not mistrust.
0: But that's what she thinks.
1: He didn't tell a lie.
0: Because
2: that's why I got a tracker detector. But we're not going to talk about that. Go ahead.
0: Oh, okay.
1: See,
0: we can, though.
1: He didn't tell her he put a tracker on the car.
0: Right, yeah.
1: That's not a lie.
0: Yeah.
1: That's just you ain't told it. Yeah. And the reason he didn't tell it, because now, look at the conversation they had.
4: Exactly.
3: So when you leave out information, that's
0: a sin of omission.
3: Deception. Yeah. Isn't that part of it?
1: No. Yes.
4: No.
2: Like, Carla, don't you have 365? What is all that for?
3: Life 360.
0: Uh-huh.
1: Yeah, see, ain't you got that on everybody at your house?
3: No,
0: but they know you told them, right? But you told him, right? You told him, right, Carla? That's the point. You told him, right? You didn't
1: just put it
0: on there.
1: Our family got locators on each other's phone.
3: We have locators on the phone and we have Life 360. So 360 will say where you're going at all times on your phone. You can look at the app.
1: Yeah, that ain't on my phone.
2: We need to have 180. Now, 180 of that needed.
4: Like 90 degrees. We're 90. Don't do 90. 90.
3: This is not geometry.
1: All you got to do is call me. I'll tell you where I am. But see, that's the thing about my life.
3: Oh, says the man that tells the truth.
1: Yeah, but you know, my wife ain't got to look for me at night. I'm at home.
0: Yeah.
3: Exactly.
0: Yeah.
1: I ain't out here. I ain't got, look, man. I learned.
0: You've been there, done that, yeah.
1: Boy.
2: Mm-hmm. My wife ain't looking for me. I'm laying up in there with the remote control.
3: My husband always says, I'm right here on this couch.
1: Bro, you ain't got to worry about me. I'm asleep in one of these chairs.
2: Okay.
0: Yeah. That's fun.
1: I like my life, man.
2: Beautiful.
1: Chicken wings and TV.
3: Yes.
4: Come on,
3: Safe. All weekend.
0: Lemon pepper or buffalo?
1: Right.
0: Which
2: flats.
0: One? And flats. Got to be flats. Have to be flats. All right.
2: You're not much convincing.
3: Oh,
2: my bad.
3: This lady?
0: No, because he doesn't think he lied or anything. All right, guys.
1: Thanks for calling, everybody. Hey, we'll be right back with more of the Steve Harvey Morning Show. That's all I got for
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6: Good morning, Shirley. I got your big DM news updates right here. The South Carolina Senate's decision to maintain current congressional districts comes after record-setting early voting yesterday for the June 9th primary. Officials had anticipated a costly delay in elections. Reactions varied, however, about the Senate's decision not to pass redistricting this year and to leave congressional District 6, Congressman Jim Clyburn's district, intact. Lexington police are searching for 16-year-old Cooper Eugene Ganey, last seen May 25th, 7 p.m. near Autumn Stroll Court. He's 5'6", 162 pounds, with blonde hair and blue eyes. Contact Lexington police if you have information. And finally, Lexington Medical Center has reached a multi-year agreement with Cigna, restoring in-network status starting July 1st. The hospital has been out of network since January. Patients can now reschedule canceled appointments. I'm Cynthia Hardy. 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
14: 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I'm Dr. Annie Andrews, and I'm running to stop Lindsey Graham and become your next U.S. Senator. 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
2: Ooh, boy, I've been in a room with an ex. Lord, have mercy.
3: All right. All right. We'll have more of the Steve Harvey Morning Show coming up at 33 minutes after. We will play a round of Would You Rather right after this.
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1: I mean, we've known each other long enough, man. We've been around each other with children, successes, graduations, acceptance into college, marriages. I watch kids being born, graduated. Wait, Shirley, what'd you say?
2: Divorces.
1: Oh, divorces. Oh, yeah.
3: Plural.
2: She said plural. Oh, yeah.
0: Don't leave that out.
1: Yeah.
3: We've been
1: me and you
3: it.
1: Know who lead that group right there.
3: Only by one.
1: I ain't saying who it is.
2: And say lead by one.
1: Well, I'm going to lead you. What you ain't finna do is outdo me.
3: Exactly. You can have that.
1: A divorce? What? No, you ain't get no divorce. I don't get one. You know. Oh, you going to get somebody new. Oh, you ain't finna get somebody new. I ain't finna. Yeah.
2: You're not going to be outdone.
1: Hell no. Not on this show.
3: What you not going to do?
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3: It's time now for a round of Would You Rather. Would you rather buck teeth or thin lips?
0: Scissor lips.
3: Mm-hmm. Or buck teeth.
1: Yeah, I'm going to go
0: buck on. Like buckets, though? I mean, how big is it?
3: Yeah, buck, like you buckets. Know what buck teeth
1: you
3: look like.
1: You're going to be that, you're going to be that, that rabbit on the bucket sign.
2: The beaver.
6: Once again, who the mascot for this? Like, who is that?
0: I'm going to take the little lips.
3: Thin lips? Okay. Thin lips. Because you don't want buck teeth. All right.
1: Oh, but you ain't going to make it then.
3: Why not? Thin lips?
1: I'm not finna do that.
3: All right. Would you rather watch a movie with buttered popcorn, or would you rather watch a movie with loaded nachos?
0: God.
2: Both.
3: Uh-huh. God. They're both delicious.
0: Popcorn's amazing.
1: Loaded. No, I can't stand that. Because it don't ever be what I want on the chip. Yeah.
6: On the nacho.
3: Steve, you have a chef. They can make it however you want.
1: Ain't no meat on this chip. Ain't no sour cream on this chip. Cheese fell off this chip.
3: Man,
1: I'm not constructing each time I want a bite. I got to build it.
3: All right.
1: I just don't like that. Some of the chips be wet.
3: You're going with the buttered popcorn then. All right. All right. Would you rather be known for having a great body, or would you rather be known for being a great leader, being a leader?
0: Leader.
6: Give me the body.
3: You want the body?
6: Yeah.
0: No, if I get that body, a lot of people will follow me if I get that body.
6: Get the body. I don't want to be Uncle Steve.
3: All right.
0: Steve ain't no leader. You a leader, huh?
3: Yes, you know, this he's little a show, leader.
1: This little Bucky Beaver looking little. I bet you.
3: Wait, what? All right, last one, guys. We got to get, let's get this one in. Think about this. Would you rather dinner with Trump and Melania? Or coffee with your ex?
1: Yep. Sitting up there with my ex, B. Yeah.
3: And maybe a kiss with your ex.
0: I'm not sitting up there with fat ankles and them hands bruised up like that.
1: Y'all ain't doing me no more. You ain't seen me for the last time. You can believe that.
3: All right, that's today's round of Would You Rather.
1: You can't get me but one time. That's all.
3: Yes. Coming up next, our last break of the day, we'll close out the show with the one and only Steve Harvey right after this.
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1: Hey, Steve, here are the Big DM news updates. Yesterday, the South Carolina Senate rejected President Trump's proposal to redraw the state's congressional districts. South Carolina's Senate rejected the redistricting proposal, allowing primary elections to proceed as planned with existing districts, leaving Congressman Jim Clyburn's 6th congressional district intact. Meanwhile, a crash on Monticello Road claimed the life of 23-year-old Jakari Davis from Winnsboro overnight on Tuesday. After hitting a deer around 1 a.m., Davis's Hyundai veered off the road and struck a tree. The investigation is ongoing, and a passenger was hospitalized with injuries. Finally, a 13-year-old has been charged with a hate crime during a burglary investigation. Extensive vandalism, including racial slurs, was reported. A suspect was located and taken to the Department of Juvenile Justice. The investigation continues to identify a second suspect. I'm Cynthia Hardy. Stay tuned for more of the Steve Harvey Morning Show on 101.3 The Big DM.
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14: Here we are, guys, our last break of the day on this Wednesday. It's been a great day. Thank you all for listening, of course. Steve, take us home with some words.
15: Hey, you know what? Man, my closing remarks, this is going to be really good because it's something I've grown to learn. Here is one of the things that I finally learned. It took me a long time, but I finally got it. And I wish I had learned this younger. So I'm sharing it to everybody that's younger than me, which is most people that listen to this show. I have learned to not care what they say. I just learned not to care, man. Because, man, I am telling you, man, it is amazing how people are, especially now with social media and all this here and blogs and all this here. It's crazy, man. Man, do you know that I have been cool with people? That I have been loyal with them, set with them, man?

0: and chopped it up with them, smoked cigars with them, all this. And they heard something about me. And without coming to me to get the truth, I started noticing little funny ways about them. And you know what? I used to try to pick and dig and figure out what it was and sit them down and have conversations with people like that. And every time I did that, somebody said, well, I ain't know you was like this. I said, like what? Well, you know, they say you did this or that. Who said that? You know, they say. I said, bro, that ain't even true. But instead of you coming to me as a friend or somebody that I'm associated with or cool with, you just wanted to feel that way about me anyway, which lets me know that you wasn't genuine in the first place. You was around me because it was comfortable and convenient for you. And you thought if you stay that way, eventually you'd be able to get something out of the relationship. Well, no, I got something out of it. I found out how you was. And I used to chase people down to straighten this out or look for. I stopped doing that. I don't have no rebuttal for you. I have no rebuttal for anybody about what you think or feel about me. And y'all, the sooner you can get that through your head, you can get that through your skin and you'll breathe better. You know, your skin is the largest organ on your body. It takes in more things than your mouth takes in. It takes in pollution, toxins, air, fresh air. It takes in breathing. It takes in sunlight, vitamin D. It absorbs minerals and toxins around you. It absorbs good things around you, floral scents, everything. So as soon as you can get that out your head, you can get a lot of that from under your skin. You can't get under my skin no more. You know why? Because I stopped caring and trying to chase down and prove myself to somebody. For those that love you, no explanation necessary. For those that hate you, no explanation acceptable. Man, I learned that. I wish I had learned it a long time ago. So if you are younger, put that in your game, in your game book, your playbook. Learn how to not care what they say. And you know who you should care about who says something? People who genuinely love you, care about you, pray for you, pull for you, encourage you. Then you should care about what they say. Everybody else, hey man, if ain't nobody came to your rescue, if ain't nobody stood with you in the storm, if ain't nobody got back to you and swung no blows with you, if ain't nobody climbed down in the hole you was in and said, hey man, I don't care what's happening, I'm with you. If you ain't got that from them, what do it matter what they think or say? Them the only people that I care about. And that's only a few people. And I'm going to tell you right now, on the real, look, I know my children love me. I'm clear on that. I know for a fact that my brother and my sisters love me. My brother that's living turf, climb down in the hole with me. My sister Mona, pray for me. Marjorie Harvey is the one person that saw me get myself in a situation and climb down in a hole with me and stood right there. Right there. It ain't a lot of them people, man. So everybody else, man, can really go on about your business. And put that in your scope of things. If a person is not pulling for you, cheering for you, encouraging you, praying for you, what does it matter what they say? And if you pay close attention to it, the people that love you, care for you, pull for you, cheer for you, encourage you, and pray for you, they not the ones talking about you. It's them other people, them fair weather friends. You know them, you know them co-workers you got. You know, ones you thought you was cool with. You know, that sit around in a circle and talk about everybody with you. You know them people. Everybody knows somebody like that. Hey man, listen. Learn how to get those people out your head so then you don't allow them under your skin. Man, I wish I knew this years ago. I wish I understood it, man. And you know one thing I'm going to work on this year in my closing remarks? I'm going to work on being more, but you know, I'm not that way. You know, like I admire people who are well-spoken and have the vocabulary and the dissertation. I was going to try to work and be that, but then you know what I said? Steve, just do you, dog. Just be who you are. You ain't got to go and be all that. They are who they are. God made you clearly who you are, and I'm fine with that. Y'all have a great day today. Talk to God today. He would absolutely love to hear from you. Don't call me. I'm going to be fishing.
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0: All right, let's take the time to holler at Kaylani. That's exactly how she pronounces her name. Thank you so much for joining us. We appreciate that. And I got to say, love the song. Did you know that this song was going to be the song? That this was going to be the big hit?
1: No, it was the most accidental thing in the world.
0: Tell us.
1: I'm in LA. I get a call to come finish this feature. But the guy's like, I'm about to go on this massive tour. Like, but so you have to come finish it with me in person. Bring the producers. Come to Miami. Bring the producers. We go to Miami. And for 2 days, we just can't figure out this song that we're supposed to finish.
0: Uh-huh.
1: And we didn't want to waste the time. So we went to a studio house with Don Mills, who actually plays the guitar on the song. And Dre Harris came, and the first beat he played was the folded beat from his boy DK the Punisher. And I bring it in the other room, and I just keep singing this hook, and everybody's like, that's really cool. Like, let's build on it.
0: It's coming together.
1: And we stayed there for a week, but every single day after, you know, we made that song, it'd be the one song from the camp that we just kept replaying. And I hit my label and I was like, I don't know, like, I know you guys are looking for, what is it? It's like, is it June or July at this time? I'm not sure. I know you guys are looking for like the club single, the banger. Mm-hmm. This is not that. Like, this isn't really song of the summer. But this feels like an introduction to like where I'm at mentally, musically.
0: Okay.
1: Maturation in my, like, my sonic journey. And let me just tease it, like, let me put it out. You guys don't have to, you know, don't freak out, but it feels good. And it just kind of, like, took its own life. We are.
0: You know, it takes a lot of emotional intelligence to fold a man's clothes and then, you know, give him a call or tell him to come and get it, as opposed to just taking those clothes and just throwing them all over the lawn.
1: Well, I mean, I'm definitely not folding a man's clothes.
0: You're significant other.
1: Anyone's clothes, yeah. But I think it's a very nuanced perspective, and I'm watching a lot of people be on this, you know, really extreme side of it, either like, Kaylani's way better than me, your clothes would be in a trash can, or they're like, yeah, I'm folding instantly, I'm folding the clothes and acid, who cares if they did wrong. In the song, I verbatim say, like, I probably should have asked for space, but I kind of told you to walk away, which means I probably jumped the gun and I overreacted, and I need to express to you that you did hurt me, but also maybe come over so we can talk about it.
0: Mm-hmm.
1: So it's more of like a nuanced, mature conversation existing that's kind of like both. You did hurt me, but we also need to speak, and I also might have not, you know, handled this the right way, and let's just get in the same place and get in each other's face and come talk about it. I'm gonna use your clothes as bait.
0: That's Kaylani. Thank you so much. We appreciate you joining us. And of course, the big hit Folded, taking the airwaves across the country, and we got it here for you in your big station.

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3: This is a love that withstands time, space, and matter forever. Forever's a mighty long time. Here we are decades later. The sentiment is still the same. Listen.

It is Curtis and Company. Hump Day Wednesday, day of the week when you know you're going to make it through the weekend, baby. And we're going to try to get you there with a smile. And also, how about qualifying you for the trip to Miami, Florida? Usher and Chris Brown got a keyword coming up in the next hour, okay? So there's going to be three keywords today. You had one in the 9 o'clock hour, and that keyword today was friend. Friend. Got another one in the 11 o'clock hour. And then, of course, one in the 3 o'clock hour. Those words are very important as we want you to be able to go off and catch Usher and Chris Brown together on stage. It's going to be nice. Also, too, it's early voting. That is going down for you right now, all the way until about 5 o'clock today. And remember, not 2020 Hampton Street. Don't go there. 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That's 300 Columbia Mall, Suite 210. You'll see some other folks out there. That's where you get to vote. You can also go to Columbia College, Van Diver Commons at 4801 Colonial Drive. 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Valentine Park, 1009 Bickley Road, that's in Irmo. And the Garners Ferry Adult Activity Center, 8620 Garners Ferry Road. You can do it all the way until 5 o'clock today. Now, of course, early voting goes until June 5th. But whatever you do, get out and vote.

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3: 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And your credit was bad. 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

0: time now for the Nephew Tommy Rewind. Father's Day, by the way, is June 16th. That's coming up. This one deals with that.
1: Hello?
2: I'm not finna go through it no more. I done went through it for 5 years now, and I'm not finna continue this. This been going on
1: for long,
2: and I can't stomach. I ain't going another day like that.
1: Hello?
2: Another year of hello?
1: Hello?
2: Turn the TV down, baby.
1: Hello?
2: Hello? Can you hear me?
1: Yeah, I can hear you now.
2: I'm trying to reach.
1: Is my daughter, and she's 5 years old. You sound kind of grown. So how can I help you?
2: Man, I need to speak to, man. And I know I got the his kids there.
1: Okay, hold up, calm down. Wait a minute. Is five. I'm her father. Is there seem to be a problem? Is there a problem?
2: Hey man, it is a problem. All right, it is a problem, and it's taken me a long time to actually come to grips to call about this problem. Now I done went through this for 5 years, man, going through Father's Day and not being able to talk to my child or whatever, and the real deal here is my daughter. And I've never been able to spend a Father's Day with her or nothing, and all this because her damn mama won't let me, you know, ain't told nobody the truth about me being her daddy.
1: Whoa. Hold up. Slow the and let me process this that you just hit me with, okay? You saying is what?
2: Is my daughter, man.
1: Wait a minute. Whoa. You got some nerve calling my house with this here on Father's Day.
2: Hey man, I'm not finna go another Father's Day without knowing who her real daddy is.
1: Hold up, back the phone up. Who the are you?
2: My name is Clarence. I'm Clarence. I mean, you know what? What else you need to know, man? I'm just trying to tell you I had something with Jocelyn back in the day. You know, I know that's my baby, man.
1: Hold up, cause you got some nerve calling me on Father's Day with this here. How the you know my wife?
2: I used to work with Jocelyn, man. I worked with Jocelyn probably about 4 or 5 years before y'all even got married, man. I've been knowing Jocelyn, and then we hooked up a couple times after y'all got married. That is, which is the reason why I know is my baby, man. I done the math on everything. I know that's my child.
1: Whoa, hold up. I don't care what kind of math you've been doing, but you need to slow the f*** up and let me figure this f- out. When did you stop working over there, or when did you get back with her?
2: All it is I'm fed up and tired of hiding the truth. And Johnson been hiding this damn truth for a long time, and she know it. And I didn't know
1: it. Hold the f*** up, mind, man. Wait a minute.
2: I'm not calling to go back and forth with you, dog. It ain't about you.
1: You ain't got to go back and forth with me right now, partner. We fit to get to the bottom of this right now.
2: Hey.
1: Hold the phone. Hold on.
2: Wait a minute. No, I'm trying to check. Can I speak?
1: Jocelyn, hold up. You ain't speaking to no damn Jocelyn. Where are y'all at? Okay, I need you to get to the house. Whatever that y'all doing at the grocery store, put that on hold and get y'all back into the house right now. Don't worry about it. Don't worry about it. Just get your back to the house. Yeah.
2: I don't even know what you rushing them back to the house for.
1: We finna get to the bottom of this right now. You ain't finna call me on no Father's Day after they done took me to church and done took me out to eat and then we done came back home and we enjoying ourselves for you to come up here and disrupt my nap with this. We finna get to the bottom of this right now, partner.
2: We gonna get to the bottom of it, and when we get to the bottom of it, whenever we through with it, I'm coming over there to see my baby, man, because is my daughter.
1: You ain't stepping foot nowhere, no how, no time. We ain't on my property, because if you step on my property, I got something for you, partner. You bring your over here.
2: Hey man, what's wrong with me telling you the truth, man? Why I'ma call you with some BS? Why I'ma call you with something made up?
1: Been drinking, that's why.
2: I'm calling you to let you know that's my baby, and I'm tired of not knowing who her daddy is. Now, me and you gotta learn how to get along, man.
1: You ain't coming no damn where, not my house that I pay mortgage. I don't even know who the you are.
2: Okay, but nevertheless, we'll meet her daddy today, okay?
1: Has a daddy, and it's me. So your monkey, I don't know where you got this from or what you been smoking or how high you done got, but you ain't bringing your over here. Ain't your child.
2: Hey, man, I tell you what, is my daughter, and I'm going to tell you another thing you need to know. You ready for this one?
1: Yeah, What you got to tell me? What is it that you got to tell me?
2: This is Nephew Tommy from the Steve Harvey Morning Show. Your wife, Jocelyn, got me to prank phone call you.
1: I'll be Tommy. Tommy, boy. Ooh, boy. Tommy. Man, I tell you. Tommy. Bro. Okay, that's a good one. You got me,
2: man,
1: on Father's
2: your
1: Day.
2: Wife
1: okay,
2: Johnson
1: okay.
2: Told me. She said she left the house with the baby.
1: Tommy,
2: she said, go for
1: Negro,
2: it.
1: Negro, I'ma tell you now. Y'all got my good. Okay, Jocelyn. Wait till you get home. I got something for you. I can show you how to play a joke.
2: Oh, man. Hey, man, I got one more thing I got to ask you, man.
1: What is it, man?
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1: So I went upstairs to check on the lady the next day. The lady said they were having sex and she looked fine, but I don't believe her. What could he have possibly done to her to make all that noise?
2: Let me say something to you. I done left a hotel room and had to pay damage. I had to replace a cracked toilet bowl because I had broke the seat. I had my foot on it.
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2: 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And your credit was bad. Now go tell everybody about it.

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2: 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I'm telling you right now, I ain't going to have no blood circulation in my arms. 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

They are now up in that series 3-2. They need one more win, they can advance. But game six is tomorrow night, and it could be tied. But then again, we'll see what's up. We do know the New York Knicks are sitting back waiting for the winner of that series to be able to play in the finals in the championship. But, man, if you're planning on going to the game, listen, at the Garden, you want to go to the Garden to catch this game with the New York Knicks and whoever they're going to be playing as they go into the finals for the first time since 1999. $103,000. Those are floor seats, right? $103,000, $363. Now, listen, they also have courtside seats, $280,000. Now, it's a pair. You get a pair. $140,000 piece. Shoot, that's sitting courtside. Listen, you're going to pay that much, you might want to be able to check into the game. You know what I mean? You talking about nosebleed seats. Okay, $3,707 for the nosebleed.

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0: world was one love, but it's not. That's why you got to vote. You got to vote. You know what I mean? Early voting is going on right now until 5 o'clock this afternoon. Matter of fact, early voting is going on until June 5th. Just hit a polling place near you. And if you're not sure where to go vote, scvotes.org. scvotes.org. It'll tell you exactly where to go. Just don't go to 2020 Hampton. They're not there anymore. It's 300 Columbia Mall, Suite 210. That's the Richland County Voter Registration Office. 300 Columbia Mall, Suite 210. And there are multiple places, one near you. Just go to scvotes.org. All right, got to give you the word. This word will get you off to Miami, Florida. Chris Brown and Usher together. Come on now. We need a trip like that, right? Big show. All expenses paid. Airfare, hotel, tickets to the show. You know how much tickets cost nowadays? Ridiculous. But we're giving them to you. Your word this hour is gift. Gift. G-I-F-T. G-I-F-T. G-I-F-T. Text it right now. 783-WWDM. 783-9936. Shamara is in the streets. Let's check out where.
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2: 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We're interrupting Curtis Wilson and company, myself, DJ Pretty Boy Mel, and it's all about Countdown to Women's Empowerment of South Carolina. Orangeburg, we're posted up in your neck of the woods. We had Whip Sweets and Treats, 113 Rodriguez. 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

0: 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Here's what happened on the Steve Harvey Morning Show.
1: I'm back. Thank you, Tommy and Unc, for doing sports for me. I got the report and everything. Y'all did really good.
0: Y'all thank me and Tommy for sitting in for you. Tommy, was you sitting in or was you already here at work?
2: I was already here at work.
0: Okay, go ahead. We were sitting in. 101.3, the Big DM, home of the Steve Harvey Morning Show.

for you. You got your cards nice and clean. You got that drop top and put it down. Because the weather's beautiful. Such a great day in the neighborhood. You got family and friends all in the vehicle. Well, as many as you can get in there, right? And then you turn this on. And you turn it up just a little bit. And you feel it. And you just ride in the wind. But then you need some gas. 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And the bass starts kicking. And everybody gets out and starts jamming at the gas station. Because you can't help it. Music's moving you like this.

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0: What's up, y'all? It's your man, Stokely here, my man, Curtis, from the Big DM.
1: So listen, Chris Brown just got an honorary doctorate. Congratulations to you, Chris. I mean, he's what, 20 years in the biz? I remember when he first started, he had Run It, right? And Hurricane Katrina hit. He came to Columbia.

0: need to be, okay? Whew, you can do it all the way until June 5th. How about this? We've got Club 101.3, the Midday Dance Party, coming up next. First, let's hit the streets.
1: 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We are everywhere. Everywhere.
2: Curtis Wilson, what's the deal, buddy? 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We're getting ready for Women's Empowerment of South Carolina, friend. We're counting down to Saturday, August 1st. We're going to be out here in Orangeburg, South Carolina. I'm calling you folks out here around the area. We are posted up at 113 Rodriguez, right here in front of Whip Sweets and Treats. Myself, DJ Pretty Boy Mel, as you're cruising down the road, you'll see the Big DM van right out front. 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We're counting down to Saturday, August 1st. We're counting down to the South Carolina State Fair. 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
6: Everything they said they was going to do, they did. They told you they'll approve you, told you they'll put you in a car. They did exactly that. And your credit was bad. Now go tell everybody about it. Send everybody down there. If you're going to tell the story,

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0: Inside the show, James DeBarge, you know, the one that married Janet. We're going to be chatting with that guy. Plus, of course, there's part two of The Mix, and we're out in the streets.
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2: So, Fred, we're still counting down to Women's Empowerment in South Carolina. 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Again, it's all going down on Saturday, August 1st, the State Fairgrounds indoor-outdoor event. We're going to have vendors, food vendors outside. 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I can't wait to see all the different vendors that are going to pop up again. The State Fairground, Saturday, August 1st for Women's Empowerment. And this is the 12th annual Women's Empowerment of South Carolina. 113 Rodriguez Street out in Orangeburg. The Big DM truck is posted up there by the road. 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And we're going to be out here until 1 o'clock. $50 cash and $50 per ticket. 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
1: Big DM, how are you doing today?
0: I'm good. How about you?
1: Yeah, I'm calling from Trumpton.
0: Well, we appreciate you calling. What's that?
1: Yeah, man, I want you to play it. I play reggae music.
0: Outstanding, all right?
1: Yeah, man. All right, take care.
0: You got it.
1: Yes.

0: Big DM.
1: Hello, Mr. Curtis. Now, you know you're playing a good, good song there.
2: Well, thank you.
1: You have a good
2: one. You too, sugar. Bye.
0: It's all Big G, baby. It's all Big G. Club 101.3, the Midday Dance Party. Nobody but nobody does it better, baby. You know what? I can't stop saying it. Don't do it like that, baby. Hey, let's take it to the streets.
3: 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We are everywhere. Everywhere.
4: That's right, friend. We're still out here in Orangeburg. Where are you at? Whip Sweets and Treats, 113 Rodriguez Street. Again, we're posted up until 1 o'clock, so you have a few more minutes. The Women's Empowerment tickets, we are counting down to the 12th Annual Women's Empowerment of South Carolina that's going down again. 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We're going to have food vendors out front, like I've mentioned before. 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And count down and get ready to check out Jeffrey Lampkin of the Community Choir and find out who they're going to be paying tribute to this year. Karen White, you know, the legendary Eddie LaVert. We have a couple more surprises in the bag for you. So when we're out here in these streets, take advantage of the fact that you can get, you know, the best bang for your buck. 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All right? So keep it locked. Again, our next ticket stop goes down on Friday if you're not out here by 1 o'clock. 113 Rodriguez is the Big DM.
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0: company, and we all know about the DeBarge family, and of course, James DeBarge, who's been tied to Janet Jackson back in the day, and the whole nine yards. Listen, let's just jump right into this. Let me see, the Jacksons left Motown, and at that time, you guys jumped on in, correct?
1: Yeah. So we filled that spot.
0: And that's how the family became close. And that's how you got close with Janet, right?
1: Yeah, well, they helped discover us.
0: That's pretty much how you met her?
1: Yeah, no. My brother Bobby introduced me to Janet over the phone. We was dating Latoya. So of course, he would plug his little brother in, you know?
0: Yeah.
1: Yeah, so he just introduced me to her over the phone. Yeah, he told her, Janet, you know, I have a little brother. And we were like, you know, and she got on the phone and talked to me. She said, at the time, she was doing Good Times. You remember the show Good Times?
0: Of course, Good Times. J.J. Thelma Bookman. Yeah, good times back then for sure.
1: And when we talked to each other, she began to call me every day, all the time. We became pals, so I didn't see her again until I came up to L.A., which was years later. John Cornelius, Soul Train.
0: So that's how you guys met and got married?
1: I met her when I was a child. So I was like 13, 14 now when I met her. Over the phone. And in person, I was 18.
0: Oh, wow. So you've known her for a long time.
1: We're phone pals.
0: So 13, 14, y'all did the phone thing all the way until you met. And what was that, like what, 18, 19 years old?
1: 18, yeah, 5 years later, yeah.
0: So y'all continuously just talked on the phone?
1: Yeah. All the time. All the time. Morning to the next day. I had the phone on lock.
0: How old was she?
1: Janet's two years younger than me.
0: So at 19, the Bosch woman. What happened?
1: Yeah, that's when we came out with our debut on Soul Train. We came out with our first album. You know, I like it. And we grew up, and it was overnight success. We didn't take no time.
0: So you guys just snuck off to get married. How long were you married for?
1: A year. Well, fell in love. That's when we got married in my uncle's church. You know, I couldn't think of a better place. A lot of interferences from, you know, the company she was with, and your father not agreeing with it. It was a lot of, you know, people didn't agree with us being together. So we had, you know, we had a struggle even being together as much as we wanted to. We couldn't be together enough and have a career at the same time. So it interfered with us, with that relationship.
0: So Joe Jackson wasn't having it, huh? He was not cool with this, huh?
1: Yeah, no. Like me or this. Most daddies don't. We don't like their daughters. I know I wouldn't like my daughters. So I stayed out of his way. He stayed out of my way.
0: So you're dealing with substance abuse at that time?
1: No, I was just getting introduced to substance, to addiction. At the time with pills, I was taking painkillers.
0: Was it real pain?
1: Yeah, at first, you know, I got addicted to it. Me being young and you know, uninformed and ignorant, I didn't know the dangers of addiction and taking pills. Seeking for pain at the first, then I got addicted.
0: So that's how you got addicted?
1: Mm-hmm. Sick without it. Eventually, so, you know, hold on it through rehab and all the loss I am.
0: So here's the big question. You know, the controversy, everybody's been talking about this. And, you know, your supposed secret daughter with Janet Jackson.
1: Well, look, I'm pretty to you like this. She's my boy, right? I'm pretty to you like this. You know, since you like family to them, right? I'm doing a movie right now, right? You know that, of course. You're going to be helping me. You're going to be in on it. And I'm going to disclose a lot of things so that I can end it all once and for all. So I don't want to let the cat out the bag too early about, because I got my movie being documented going on. So I'm going to, you know, to be disclosed, Faker. All right.
0: That's what's up. Well, guess we gotta wait till the documentary with James DeBarge to find out. So I guess we need to wait till the documentary comes out with James DeBarge to find out the rest of this story. Thanks so much for joining us. We appreciate you stopping in with Curtis and Company.

0: It is Curtis and Company. So, James DeBodge, we appreciate you chatting with me just for a little bit. And you know what? Speaking about James, how about Janet? Had the opportunity to talk with this young lady about her tattoos. Let's take you back there.
1: So, I hear you have a Disney tattoo, right?
2: See, I wasn't mentioning that one, but yes, I do.
1: So, let's talk about that one. Is it Mickey Mouse and Minnie Mouse?
2: Yeah.
1: And they're not just holding hands, right?
2: No.
1: Should we leave it at that?
2: Well, see, now you've taken it to a whole other place. Yeah, I mean, come on. They're sweet and innocent, but they've got a little naughtiness in them, so.
1: See, that's all I'm saying. It's just Mickey and Minnie just having a good time. That's all it is.
0: Speaking about having a good time. And you know what? I'd love when I get the opportunity to talk with, like, folks like that. And you get a little insight, too. Listen, coming up in just a little bit, we've got another keyword coming your way. And I got to tell you the vote. I'll tell you where.
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1: Who is a teacher, and she said a kid threw a pencil at her.
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0: Right there, because my whole thing is, oh, we throwing stuff? 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

0: So I had an opportunity to interview Tamar Braxton when she came through, right? And I had a faux pas when I mentioned a song that wasn't hers. This is how this went. Grammy nominated Tamar Braxton. Oh, by the way, one of my favorite songs, You Mean the World to Me. You got to sing it. Come on, give me a little bit.
1: That's not my song. That's Tony Braxton's song.
0: But you sang it. I heard you sing it. It's your sister's song, but you sang it.

Now, see? Right there. This is why I had you do that. Because you sang it better than your sister. You can tell I said it. There it is. I tell you what, having so much fun when you do what I do, and I just can't help but to hopefully think that you enjoy it as well. Here we go. This is it. The classic from Tony. You mean the world to me. But of course, Tamar does sing it better.

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1: $1.3 billion. Would you do boots on the ground?
0: My whole outfit be a fan. I'd be the fan. For $1.3 billion, like I have some dude popping me with. I sprang out.
1: You the fan? 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

0: I gotta move over and let Shamara come on in. She had a busy day. She was out in Orangeburg, whipped sweets and treats. Try to get you those $50 tickets, Women's Empowerment. Eddie LaVert and Karen White. Some others gonna be on this show. And we're gonna be out again on Friday, I believe, at McDonald's. We'll give you that location coming up. Ooh, matter of fact, I think I got it. Let me go check. Let me check. I think I got that location. Tomorrow, they're going to be out tomorrow. You guys are going to be out tomorrow. McDonald's, 7401. Check that. It's 7041 Park Lane. 7041 Park Lane tomorrow from 11 until 1. Jay Styles is going to be there. Brought to you by attorney Mark Brown and the Mark Brown Law Firm. Let me get up out of here and let you do what you do, and that's get out and vote. All right? I'm going to keep telling you this. You got to vote. Your vote does count. Don't let nobody anywhere tell you that it doesn't. It really does. And like I said yesterday, you think about it. Let's say I say, my vote don't count. And then your neighbor says, their vote don't count. The person across the street, their vote don't count. The person across town, their vote don't count. You see what I'm saying? They all count. That's why you got to vote. Make it count. Don't let anyone anywhere tell you what you can or cannot do in life because you have within yourself to do and be whatever you please. And remember that God and love is and always will be that key to your success. Shamar's next. It's 101.3 Big TF. Let's go.
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1: So I went upstairs to check on the lady the next day. The lady said they were having sex and she looked fine, but I don't believe her. What could he have possibly done to her to make all that noise?
2: Let me say something to you. 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I had to replace a cracked toilet bowl because I had broke the seat. 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

And right now, I'm sometimes like trying to push myself to stay awake. You know, heat will drain you. Shout out to Orangeburg. Big shout out again to Whip Sweets and Treats. You know, we are counting down to Women's Empowerment of South Carolina. Getting you ready for the 12th annual situation that's going down on Saturday, August 1st. We have Eddie LaVert coming to town. Karen White. We have some other surprises for you, of course. The indoor-outdoor event that, of course, is taking place again at the South Carolina State Fairgrounds. So we do these ticket stops. Today is Wednesday. The next one will be Friday, and they're sponsored by the Mark Brown Law Firm. So this Friday, you know, we're out in back here in Columbia, back here in the Met. So I'll give you the exact location in just a moment. I'm literally in here blinking my eyes. That heat was really draining me outside. But it was for a good cause. We're counting down again. Speaking of counting down, this week we are counting down to Friday because it's going to be your last official week to get in where you fit in if you've been trying to get yourself in a running to winning this R&B tour flyaway, Usher Raymond and Chris Brown. We have another qualifying keyword coming up for you. I want to say stick and stay because I'm going to blink my eyes some more and I'll give you that keyword, let's say like in 7 minutes. Is that good? All right, let's slow it down. Let me get a break. It's Shamara.

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Hard Rock Stadium. You guys can feel like you're just one person. As you get ready to travel together to the Usher Raymond and Chris Brown show. Again, that's going down in Miami. We're going to take care of your airfare, your hotel accommodations, and your tickets, of course, to Hard Rock Stadium. And we're having a text to win contest. I'm sorry, I'm laughing. I'm looking out the window here in the studio, and I'm laughing at my coworkers that are at the front desk, sticking their fingers and things up. Like, yo, what's up, Marmar? Pretty Boy Mel was hanging out with me in Orangeburg. Again, Mel, I was telling them how hot it was. And I kept reminding Mel and Mike, big ups again to Whip Sweets and Treats. I'm like, listen, I'm part of the AARP now, dude. I'm hot. And they're like, Shamara, fine, sit down. Listen up, your keyword this hour, one step closer to winning this flyaway, back to that, of course, is the word note, N-O-T-E. Text the word note, N-O-T-E, to 803-783-9936. Note is your keyword. Again, it's all about the Usher Raymond and Chris Brown flyaway. Big ups to Cynthia Johnson. Welcome back to the United States. Cynthia was out of the country again. Also, big ups to DJ Truman. Thank you for tuning in, True.

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3: Everything they said they was going to do, they did. 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Told you they'll put you in a car. 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

You know, I feel like when the air isn't working in the building, they should really be nice and just let me do my... I don't know. Anyway, listen, if you're just tuning in, don't forget early voting is going on now through June 5th, 8:30 a.m. until 5 p.m. And congratulations, big ups. You guys did good yesterday. Yes, you did. First day of early voting, breaking records and all that good sugar honey iced tea. Let's keep the momentum going. Okay, class? Don't forget scvotes.gov. You can definitely go get all your information that you need to get your vote on now through June 5th. scvotes.gov. Definitely make sure you have your ID, you know, when checking in to actually cast your vote. Definitely the polls are going to be closed on weekends. And again, 8:30 until 5 p.m. during the early voting period. All right. So go handle what you got to handle. And I'm going to keep handling this right here as I go get some cold water because the air isn't working again and I'm not very happy.

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1: I'm back. Thank you, Tommy and Unc, for doing sports for me. I got the report and everything. Y'all did really good.
0: Y'all thank me and Tommy for sitting in for you. Tommy, was you sitting in or was you already here at work?
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0: 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We were sitting in. 101.3, the Big DM, home of the Steve Harvey Morning Show.
3: Regulators. You regulate any stealing of his property. 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

0: And I'm sure you Usher and Chris Brown fans are definitely like, I need it bad. I need that keyword bad, Shamara. I want to win this flyaway. I want to win free tickets for my airfare, my hotel accommodations, and tickets to the Hard Rock Stadium in Miami are all taken care of. I want to win this text to win contest. 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Your keyword is note, N-O-T-E. 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Coming up in a 3 o'clock hour, Jeffrey Lampkin, your favorite cousin, is going to join us. We also want to talk about 803 Day and also want to remind you about early voting and much more. So keep it locked.
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What up, TKS? Speaking of which, don't forget DJ Payne joins the show tomorrow front at 3 o'clock inside the afternoon backyard party mix. Shamar and friends, welcome again inside the show. You know, every Friday we take the show halfway, kind of like to you, to kind of meet you on location at the S Bar and Grill. So join us this Friday for our live broadcast at 7535 Garner's Ferry Road. Will we be broadcasting live in Miami for the Usher and Chris Brown show? Probably not, but you will be there. If you're just tuning in, we still have this text to win contest, and I think it's a great way to give away tickets to this show. You know, we're going to take care of your airfare, your hotel accommodations, and your tickets again to Hard Rock Stadium. The R&B tour, your keyword that you're texting to the station is the word NOTE, N-O-T-E. 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And speaking of the show, I'm sure it's going to be absolutely amazing.

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4: Good afternoon. Collision slowing things down. We've got them out at Sunset Boulevard at North Main and also Clemson at Old Clemson. Rectifying things up at I-20 west of the 65, 70, and 72 mile markers. Sunset at North Main and 200 Clemson Road. Kilgan at Clemson and St. Andrews at Harbison Boulevard out. And all clear elsewhere report. Here we got some Drown the Sky traffic. 101.3, the Big DM.
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2: 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Forever's a mighty long time. Here we are decades later. The sentiment is still the same. 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

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It's all about the Secret Garden Wine and Music Festival. Featuring, again, that guy right there. Tickets are on sale. 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It's Shamara.

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2: Yo, what's going on, family? It's your favorite cousin. It's Jeffrey Lampkin. If you can't help heal the situation, don't become another infection in it. Oh, God. Listen, have you ever been sick before? And let's say, for example, first, like you got a cold. It's just a minor cold. But then next thing you know, that thing turns to bronchitis. Now you got an infection. Listen, it's just like that when it comes to situations and things. People are already going through. Why would you kick a man or a woman while they're down? Come on, guys. We're better than that. Let's love out loud. Let's love on them. Let's put some ointment on the situation. If you can't help heal the situation, then don't become another infection. Don't make it go to another level. Be mindful of what you speak. I'm telling y'all, the world revolves. And baby, what you speak is a seed. And what you sow is what will grow. Follow me on Facebook. Oh, that was good, Lampkin. What you sow is what will grow. Follow me on Facebook, Instagram, and Twitter at Jeffrey Lampkin. Have an amazing day.
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2: Rex at Farrell Business Parkway and also Rex out on 77 north of Farrell on the shoulder. I-20 east and west delays at North Main and North Main at Wilson Boulevard a collision. I-20 east and west delays at Fairfield Road also. Harry Hudson, around the car traffic, 1013, the Big DM.
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So it seems like it's been raining here forever. But listen, I'm not even mad that it's raining. I said to one of my coworkers, I said, well, I'm glad it's raining. That means if I can't go out, can't nobody else go out. So if I got to sit in the house and talk to my dog, then you can sit in the house and talk to your wife or to your husband, whatever it is you people do. But friend, listen, speaking of sitting at home, so you know I started dog sitting yesterday for my homies. You know, they went to Philly. They went to the Roots Picnic, dropped the dog off, and they definitely told me not to be talking about their dog on the radio. By the way, it's early voting. Go get your early vote on. You have less than an hour to hit up your polling station, scvotes.gov. So let me go back to my dog story. They bring the dog to my house. Beautiful golden doodle. Beautiful golden doodle. I mean, the dog's hair. You guys, you know that mop that you stick in the bucket and you step, like, you put your foot on and let it rings out? The dog's hair looks like that mop. And I'm like, yo, the dog can't even see. Like, did you guys get the dog groomed? So you're not going to call my cousin Corey. He's like, girl, I was asleep last night when you called me at 10 o'clock. Pay attention to the story, friend. So this morning, Corey answers the phone, and I call, you know, my homeboy, Caddy, because he and his wife were on their way to Philly again for the Roots Picnic. And I'm like, three-way in the call. I said, Corey, meet Caddy. This is the twigger that don't take care of the dog. Mecca's like, why would you say that? I'm like, why does this dog look like a whole entire, you know, four-leg mop? Anyway, Penny is her name. She is absolutely adorable. Can I just tell y'all, I was a little concerned about my dog playing with another female dog. But my coworker said to me, I've never seen Luna play with other female dogs. Do you know when that dog came to the house, sat on Luna's bed, played with Luna's toys? Do you know that Luna, you know, forced out a little sugar honey iced tea right on her own bed, right in front of me? I was like, oh, if I had pearls, I would have clutched them. Like, why my dog gotta be this ghetto? And then I asked ChatGPT about it, and Chat's like, well, that's Luna claiming her territory. So in my head, I'm like, maybe she really is just like me. And Chat's like, no, she was acting like a dog. Do you be running around here claiming your territory? And I'm like, no, I ain't got no territory to claim. But you got some Usher and Chris Brown tickets to claim. Text the word note to me. N-O-T-E is your keyword. Note is your keyword to get one more step closer to winning tickets to the R&B tour Fly Away. Good luck.

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0: So, friend, you know we're getting ready for Women's Empowerment in South Carolina. 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Well, guess what? 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And those tickets are kind of like the best bang for your buck, $50 cash and $50 per ticket, okay? So take advantage of those ticket stops, all right? 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
2: Everything they said they was going to do, they did. They told you they'll approve you. Told you they'll put you in a car. 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And your credit was bad. Now go tell everybody about it. Send everybody down there. If you're going to tell the story,

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4: Hello, South Carolina. I'm Dr. Annie Andrews, and I'm not a politician. I'm a mom and a pediatrician who's running to stop Lindsey Graham. We've had the same senator in Washington for decades, and he has forgotten who he works for. He isn't fighting for South Carolina. And now he wants to send your sons and daughters to fight in an endless war in the Middle East. South Carolina parents and kids deserve better. We need a mom and a fighter in Congress. And if Lindsey Graham thinks he can send our kids to fight in his war, he is going to have to come through me first. On Tuesday, June 9th, I'm asking for your vote. Dr. Annie Andrews, it's time we

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16: Still collisions, I-20 east and west at North Main, and Main westbound ramp to I-20 collisions. Fowler Road at Business Parkway with a wreck slowing things down, and also 77 north of Fowler Road on the shoulder now. How we got some drive and scout traffic, 1013, the Big DM.
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1: I'm back. Thank you, Tommy and Unc, for doing sports for me. I got the report and everything. Y'all did really good.
0: Y'all thank me and Tommy for sitting in for you. Tommy, was you sitting in or was you already here at work?
2: I was already here at work.
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0: amazing. Absolutely amazing. Reminded me of when Curtis first introduced me to him. Like, he don't look how he sound. I know a lot of folks say that to me when they walk up to me in the street. Like, you don't look like you sound. Yo, get ready for the happy hour ride-out mix with DJ Prince Ice, Shamara and Friends. If you're just checking in, you're in luck. This is the last time you will hear your keyword to get yourself one step closer to winning tickets to the very so popular R&B tour. It's a flyaway we're doing. The airfare, hotel accommodations, tickets to Hard Rock Stadium, Chris Brown, Usher Raymond, Chris Brown. I gotta say it like that. It's the R&B tour. Your keyword is note, N-O-T-E. Text the word note, N-O-T-E, to 803-783-9936. Again, that's your keyword. You got a couple more days, because on Friday, it's a wrap after that, all right? Speaking of a wrap, this situation isn't a wrap yet. It's actually just kicked off, and you guys literally broke records turning out for the first official day yesterday of early voting. Don't forget, early voting commences again tomorrow. If you're not already at your polling booth, you know what I mean, getting ready to be in line or whatever, because the polls shut down at 5 o'clock tomorrow morning, they reopen 8:30 until 5. Don't forget, you got to have your photo ID when checking in to actually cast your vote early. You can visit scvotes.gov or, again, contact the county voter registration office to find a list of early voting locations. But keep in mind, one of those early voting locations is the actual registration office right over there at 300 Columbia Mall, Suite 210, all right? Get ready, Prince Ice. Shamara, the happy hour mix is up next.
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13: Good afternoon. Collisions 2400 Rosewood and 2100 Main Street, 77 south at the 24, and Agape at Lee Park, I-20 westbound, Monotho Road and I-20 east and west at Sunset and Barrow at Business Parkway. Still active, slowing thing down. Harry Hudson, Drive Scout Traffic, 103, the Big DM.
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0: 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And he's live right now.
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0: And that's the type of energy me and Prince Ice pulling up to the S Bar with on Friday.
1: Yeah.
0: Like Turbo. Just like your favorite movie. Was it Beach Street? Not Beach Street.
1: Breaking. Yeah.
0: Where can I watch that movie?
1: I think it's still on Netflix.
0: I keep saying we're gonna do something in my crib. We should do like a cookout and like an old school hip hop movie day.
1: That would be it.
0: You know what I mean?
1: Run a whole marathon of hip hop movies.
0: I swear to goodness, that would be nice.
1: Beach Street Breaking.
0: Yes.
1: And we can make
0: syrup and bread sandwiches. We can take it all the way back to the old school.
1: That's good times right there.
0: Yo, we'll be back inside the happy hour.
1: Oh my god.
0: A big deal.
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4: 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They told you they'll approve you, told you they'll put you in a car. They did exactly that, and your credit was bad. Now go tell everybody about it. Send everybody down there. If you're going to tell the story,

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13: Afternoon, we got troopers on the scene still. 2100 Main Street and Summit Parkway at Timbercrest. 290 at Valhalla and I-20 eastbound Spears Creek. Also westbound delays here. 20 east and west at Sunset and 20 east and west delays at Monticello Road. Agape at Lee Park and 77 south at the 24. 2700 Rosewood Drive, a collision also slowing things down. Harry Hudson, the Drowned Scott Traffic, 103, the Big DM.
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I came to get down. I came to get out. I came to get down. So get out your seat and jump around. Jump around. Jump around. 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

0: song.
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1: Yeah.
0: Oh, sugar.
1: That song I don't need, man. That's a bad jam.
0: I don't know what he's saying. Only part I know is I don't need it. Like, you got, I don't need it. Just stay over there.
1: I can picture you saying that. Putting your hand out like the Supreme. Stop in the name of love. I don't need it.
0: You know Shamara like the back of your hand. That's so sad. Hey, listen, don't forget, on Friday, we get the SBAR 5 until 7 broadcasting live.
1: Yes.
0: 7535 Glenis Ferry Road. The money was a little yummy, so this weekend we yummy. I'm playing. it's been a long week.
1: Look, bring your family, bring your friends, bring all those people that said they want to come with you on your job. Bring them.
0: Because it's Gemini season, and I know how you folks get it in. My mama's birthday is next week. She's planning on making a visit soon, I believe this weekend.
1: Hey, baby.
0: Oh, my Lord. Yeah, well, I'll let you tomorrow.
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14: Got wrecks set at Summit Parkway at Timbercrest and also two notch at Valhalla. Also an accident at 77 northbound at the Blythewood exit. 20 east at Spears Creek, cleaning up a car fire. I-20 east at Farrell, big collision, also backing westbound traffic up as well. Harry out some Drown Scott traffic, 101.3, the big DM.
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0: classic material, man. Gah, featuring Heavy D, Do Me Right. And this is Eddie Owens.
1: The All-Nighter.
0: And you know, I played that guy for Francesca and Tennille, working hard over there, man, at Quick Trip, holding it down. You know what I mean?

0: saw Teddy Riley on Sway in the Morning last week. You know, he was a special guest, and they, you know, he's got that new book, Remember the Time. And they actually asked him the same question, like, yo, will we ever get a Guy reunion album, another one? And this is what Teddy had to say.
1: Let me just be real, man. Those guys, they don't like me.
2: Oh, okay. Okay.
1: I have to keep it real, you okay. know. I've went so long, you know, and the thing about it is the reason why I've gotten on the tours with them and everything, because I do feel for them.
2: Uh-huh.
1: They're my brothers, but I don't think they give the love that I give.
2: Okay.
1: And I don't go, I love you, man. I love you, man. Every 5 minutes, I love you, man. But they don't show the love.
2: Uh-huh.
1: I show the love because I'm there for them. When they had nothing, I was there for them multi times,
2: uh-huh.
1: you know, and it just doesn't come back.
0: I hate to hear that, man. I really do. But I hope those brothers can, you know, one day, you know, get it together, man, and, you know, just make everything right. You know, forgiveness is a big thing, man. But everybody has to get there at their own time. So, you know, I know how that is, man. But, hey, another God project would be dope. All right. And look, I've got more of your favorites I'm about to drop on the way. So let's do it. 101.3 DM. The biggest.
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0: 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And listen, man, you know I'm checking my watch, right? It's about time for me to go crazy with this quiet storm. So, lovers, hit me right now. 803-783-WWDM. Once again, that's 803-783-WWDM. 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

You're inside the Quiet Storm on 101.3 The Big DM. This is Eddie Owens. So, Miguel, I hear you have a question for. Okay.

0: was Miguel with How Many Drinks? And welcome to tonight's edition of The Quiet Storm. My name is Eddie Owens.
1: All-nighter.
0: You know, I gotta say I'm happy to be here with you tonight. You know, I have to drop my disclaimer, see? There's a reason why I do this. I do it for the lovers, for those that want to be loved, and for those who need that love. So if that's you, you're in the right place. Request dedications, we're gonna do it all right? So strap yourselves in and get ready for the ride. 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
1: This is a love that withstands time, space, and matter forever. 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Here we are decades later. 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

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That was Silk with Girl, You For Me. Yeah, when you're for each other, when you've got each other, you can't lose. And this is Eddie Owens. And you know, we're just getting started tonight. On the way, I've got some Drew Hill. I've got a classic from Ready for the World. And your request. It's The Quiet Storm on The Big DM.

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